0: I'm Lisa Lucera, Fox News. President Trump promising the military will react after Iran's plot to attack U.S. forces in the Middle East last night.
1: President Trump vowing a forceful response after Iran launched a surprise attack on U.S. forces in Jordan and Saudi energy infrastructure, breaking a days-long pause in the fighting that had come, Trump said, at Iran's request. Trump's first words on it laden with expletives and the message that Iran is going to get a beating. CENTCOM says the assault was thwarted by U.S. and Saudi fighter jets.
2: It's our turn, and we'll see if we get there with an agreement at some point, but we're going to hit them very hard.
1: But so far, U.S. officials are not saying if another drone attack in Egypt on a U.S.-owned LNG tanker is Iran-related or indicates the war is expanding.
0: Fox says Jackie Heinrich at the White House. The president responding to reports China is giving Iran weapons using Pakistan as a middleman.
2: Well, that would be surprising. I mean, things like that happen, but that would be surprising. He told me very strongly he wouldn't partake. But he knows I'd be quite disappointed.
0: Pakistan's acting as a mediator in peace negotiations, and the president said President Xi is set to come to Washington in September. And Russia striking Kyiv, Ukraine with ballistic missiles as the city's mayor urges people to seek shelter. Some U.S. troops may have to turn in their cell phones.
3: Service members currently in the Middle East may have to surrender their devices following a memo from CENTCOM Commander Admiral Brad Cooper, which stated that sharing videos online can actually help Iran target U.S. military bases. In the memo, Cooper told troops that Iran is benefiting from their sharing photos and videos of Iranian strikes, giving the Iranians more detailed information on whether they hit their targets and how close they came or didn't.
0: Fox's Kevin Uretsky, the interim president of Howard University, says over 200 of the more than 500 first-year incoming students who are unenrolled have been re-enrolled. America's listening to Fox News.
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5: I'm Seaman Colin Ryans. In Bangladesh, U.S. soldiers along with the Bangladesh Army conduct physical training as part of Exercise Tiger Lightning 2026. Tiger Lightning is an annual bilateral exercise designed to enhance readiness and interoperability between U.S. and Bangladesh Army formations. In the Pacific Ocean, U.S. Navy Captain Russell Everett, commanding officer of WASP-class amphibious assault ship USS Essex, conducts his last career flight on an SH-60 Seahawk during Rim of the Pacific. RIMPAC is the world's largest international maritime warfare exercise hosted by the U.S. Pacific Fleet to strengthen global naval cooperation. And in Hawaii, U.S. Army's 25th Infantry Division hosted the University of Hawaii football team for a team-building day designed to forge leadership, build camaraderie, and strengthen community ties. This has been your Pacific Pulse. I'm Seaman Colin Ryans.
4: From the Fox Sports Studios in Los Angeles, here's Dan Beyer.
6: Phillies jumped out to a 6-0 lead on the Marlins, only to have the Fish come back and tie it at 6. Then in the bottom of the 8th inning, this happens.
7: 1-0. Conine drives high in the air, straight away center. Crawford is back onto the track.
6: The Marlins Radio Network. Griffin Conine's two-run home run broke that 6-6 tie. Marlins get the 8-6 win, sweep the three-game series. They're now two back of the Phillies and Diamondbacks for the second wild card spot in the NL, as Philadelphia and Arizona are now tied after the Snakes beat the Pirates today 3-0. Marlins are two back, as are the Pirates, of that second wild card spot. Falcons quarterback Tua Tagovailoa dealing with a tight back. ESPN says he could return to training camp at some point next week.
4: All the music you need.

0: y'all. How's it going? My name's Fido. I'm a dog. 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Ever since my owners abandoned me, I've been wandering around looking for food and shelter. I even tried working at a restaurant, but it didn't work out. See, I ain't got no opposable thumbs, because, you know, I'm a dog.
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0: FN Bavaria Radio News. I'm Sergeant Michael Bradel. Recently, the Better Opportunities for Single Soldiers program held a monthly mock board in Tower Barracks, Germany. Here's Sergeant First Class Chris Blanton with the story.
1: In order to prepare soldiers for Soldier of the Month, Soldier of the Quarter, or promotion boards, the Better Opportunities for Single Soldier program has set up a monthly mock board. This gives soldiers the opportunity to learn what to expect on a real board. Sergeant First Class Garrett Main, a civil affairs sergeant with the Special Operations Recruiting Battalion, spoke about why he chose to volunteer as a mock board member.
2: So I chose to volunteer my time because I appreciated an NCO in my past who took the time out of their day to train me, to educate me on being a better soldier. And that's what I want for these soldiers coming through, is just an experience to better themselves within their Army life and their career, as well as their personal life.
1: Main also offered advice to soldiers who want to participate in future boards.
2: I would definitely advise to just prepare and educate yourself, but also just jump in, because it's not a graded event. We're not going to report this to any unit. You're not going to get destroyed in here by any of the NCOs. It's really just a good way to get the jitters out.
1: Boss mock boards happen on the first Thursday of every month at the Tower Barracks USO. For more information on the U.S. Army Garrison Bavaria Better Opportunities for Single Soldiers program, visit the Bavaria Boss Facebook page.
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0: says the U.S. has begun retaliatory strikes against Iran in the wake of last night's sneak attack on U.S. forces in Jordan. President Trump earlier.
1: Fortunately, we had our people operating the greatest equipment in the world, namely the Patriot system. Think of it. Five missiles going 8,600 miles an hour, big ones, coming right at us, and all five were shot down.
0: Also down, American opinion of the war with Iran.
2: A new Quinnipiac poll shows 66% of voters say the war with Iran has not been worth fighting. Trump says he's still hoping to strike a deal with Iran. One person who's not optimistic, Israeli Prime Minister Benjamin Netanyahu, who met with Trump at the White House yesterday.
0: ABC's Mary Bruce. This evening, the Senate Judiciary Committee postponed its meeting to vote on Todd Blanche's nomination for Attorney General. Republican Senators Tom Tillis and John Cornyn saying they won't vote for Blanche unless there are assurances from the DOJ that the $1.8 billion Trump IRS settlement fund is officially dead. The Federal Reserve left this key interest rate unchanged, about 3.6%. Dr. Anthony Fauci faced some tough questions from Senator Rand Paul and others on a Senate committee today. Every question answered the same way.
3: Can you explain to the committee why you chose to fund this dangerous research in China?
4: On the advice of counsel, I respectfully decline to answer based upon my rights under the Fifth Amendment of the Constitution.
0: The hearing comes after Paul released hundreds of pages from Fauci's personal diary. Cleanup continues in Wisconsin in the hard-hit communities of Menasha and Fox River, ravaged by an EF3 tornado earlier this week. Police Chief Matthew Albrecht.
5: I'm pleased to report today that we are making progress. Trees are being removed from the roadways. Utility crews are hard at work, and we're working on trying to get back to some sense of normalcy, but it's going to take time. It's going to take days and weeks.
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6: This is your News in One. Reporting for AFN Europe, I'm Navy Petty Officer Second Class Jack Hoppe. What does it take to keep NATO's southern flank mission ready? U.S. Air Force Chief of Staff General Ken Wilsbach and Chief Master Sergeant of the Air Force David Wolf visited Aviano Air Base Italy to see how the installation supports that mission. The senior leaders met with airmen, examined cutting-edge capabilities, including a drone and weapons showcase, and discussed the challenges of serving overseas. The visit also focused on quality of living standards for service members and families, highlighting several family readiness programs and facility renovations in development. By investing in the well-being of troops, General Wilsbach and Chief Wolf highlight how quality of life supports combat readiness, ensuring that every service member remains ready and focused on generating combat air power across the region. That was your News in One. I'm Navy Petty Officer Second Class Jack Hoppe.
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8: The Marlins came back to beat the Phillies.
9: 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Conine drives high in the air, straight away center. Crawford is back onto the track. He's looking up, and it's gone. Come on now, Griff. His heater rolls on, and the no-doubt shot jolts the fish in front. You can't make this stuff up, Jack.
8: Marlins Radio Network on the call. Final score was 8-6 in favor of Miami. The Diamondbacks shut out the Pirates 3-0. The Padres defeated the Rockies 3-1 for their fifth straight win. San Diego has now moved to two games behind the Phillies for the final NL wildcard spot. The Giants crushed the Brewers 16-3. News out of the NFL as Eagles defensive end Jonathan Greenard was placed on the PUP list because of a pec injury suffered during a weightlifting session prior to camp.
10: One voice, one mission.

0: 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I just saw a great post with my next travel spot. If you're new to Germany, this is the place to get the info you need. 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

0: and Bavaria Radio News. I'm Sergeant Michael Bradle. With the upcoming launch of the new Design, Innovation, Research, and Technology, or DIRT, lab, soldiers will soon have a dedicated space in Rose Barracks, Germany, to design, build, and test their own tactical solutions to battlefield problems. Here's a Staff Sergeant Marzell Day with the story.
1: The DIRT Lab will allow soldiers to generate new and innovative ideas to combat battlefield problems while attempting to cut down on time and finances needed to create possible solutions. Benji Hall, an innovation engineer for the Civil Military Innovation Institute, further explained the purpose of the DIRT Lab.
2: Soldiers at the tactical level see these problems and they don't have a good way to solve them without spending their own money on it or their own time. So this gives them a place that is funded by Army Research Lab, Army funding. They come in, they can work on any type of project and build out prototypes to solve problems at the unit level.
1: Hall also explained how soldiers can go about using the DIRT Lab.
2: So the intake that we have for this is built called the Soldier Innovation Platform, and soldiers can go directly in, scan a QR code, fill out a 3-page intake form, and then we'll contact them to talk about their idea and see if it is something that we can do within the scope and scale. If it is, then we bring them in and get them started on the project.
1: Paul added how the DIRT Lab helps soldiers save money.
2: Oftentimes soldiers are innovating and they're doing it in with their own time and their own money. Then they can come in here and the stuff is provided along with some expertise.
1: For more information on the upcoming DIRT Lab, visit 7thatc.army.mil.
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0: round of strikes underway. I'm Lisa Lacera, Fox News. U.S. Central Command says it's begun new attacks on Iran one day after Tehran tried and failed to launch strikes against U.S. troops in Jordan. Earlier, President Trump promised a U.S. response.
1: We can hit them very hard. I mean, I can actually say that because there's very little they can do about it.
0: Elsewhere, drone strikes ignited fires on two natural gas ships in an Egyptian port. At least one person is dead after Russian ballistic missiles struck the Ukrainian capital of Kyiv as Poland scrambled fighter jets to secure its airspace. Ukraine's President Zelensky had warned earlier today a massive Russian attack was likely. Despite calls from President Trump to lower them, the Federal Reserve keeps interest rates in place.
2: President Trump says he's not disappointed in Federal Reserve Chair Kevin Warsh, who's picked to lead the Federal Reserve after months of criticizing the former chair, Jerome Powell.
1: Kevin's got a board. He's fantastic. He's a brilliant guy, smart. I know he'd love to see lower interest rates, but he's got a board, and it's a political board, and they want to keep rates up.
2: The Federal Reserve's Board of Governors left rates unchanged, but three officials dissented in favor of raising interest rates to combat inflation.
0: Fox's Jared Halpern at the White House. Inflation has topped 2% for more than 5 years. The Iran conflict is driving uncertainty with higher energy costs. Bullets recovered from Sunday's deadly shooting in Seattle are not linked to a teen shooter's untraceable ghost gun.
3: The teen who remains in custody is charged with assault with a firearm enhancement and unlawful possession of a handgun. Police have said a 19-year-old who died at the scene was a second suspect, and they are trying to identify at least one other person involved. At least four other people were injured in the shooting. Officials believe it was targeted and possibly gang-related.
0: Fox's Kristen Goodwin. 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
4: 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What they are, why they occur, and how they can affect a stock's value. A stock split is when a company divides each of its shares into two or more shares. When a share is split, the total value doesn't change, only the number of shares available. This means that if the issuing company conducts a two-for-one stock split on a stock worth $10 a share, it will become two shares worth $5 apiece. So what's the point? Well, it depends who you ask. 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However, evidence from studies of the long-term effects of stock splits suggests that they have little effect in the long run. 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
6: New Orleans Saints utility man Taysom Hill has announced on social media he will not return to the New Orleans Saints. After 9 seasons with the team, he played quarterback and tight end. He is now a free agent. Eagles defensive end Jonathan Greenard was placed on the PUP list because of a pec injury suffered during a weightlifting session prior to camp. Bengals defensive end Shamar Stewart was carted off the field with a left leg injury suffered during 11-on-11 drills at practice. And Vikings quarterback Kyler Murray was first to take first team drills at quarterback in 11-on-11 drills on Wednesday. In baseball, the Dodgers activated Edwin Diaz off the IL. The Padres defeated the Rockies 3-1. For their fifth straight win, San Diego has now moved to 2 games behind the Phillies for the final NL wildcard spot. The Giants crushed the Brewers 16-3. Guardians shutting out the Reds 3-0, top of the fifth.
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0: FM Bavaria Radio News. I'm Sergeant Michael Bradle. Recently, the Better Opportunities for Single Soldiers program held a monthly mock board in Tower Barracks, Germany. Here's Sergeant First Class Chris Blanton with the story.
1: In order to prepare soldiers for Soldier of the Month, Soldier of the Quarter, or promotion boards, the Better Opportunities for Single Soldier program has set up a monthly mock board. This gives soldiers the opportunity to learn what to expect on a real board. Sergeant First Class Garrett Main, a civil affairs sergeant with the Special Operations Recruiting Battalion, spoke about why he chose to volunteer as a mock board member.
2: So I chose to volunteer my time because I appreciated an NCO in my past who took the time out of their day to train me, to educate me on being a better soldier. And that's what I want for these soldiers coming through, is just an experience to better themselves within their Army life and their career, as well as their personal life.
1: Main also offered advice to soldiers who want to participate in future boards.
2: I would definitely advise to just prepare and educate yourself, but also just jump in, because it's not a graded event. We're not going to report this to any unit. You're not going to get destroyed in here by any of the NCOs. It's really just a good way to get the jitters out.
1: Boss mock boards happen on the first Thursday of every month at the Tower Barracks USO. For more information on the U.S. Army Garrison Bavaria Better Opportunities for Single Soldiers program, visit the Bavaria Boss Facebook page.
0: I'm Sergeant Michael Bradle, AFN Bavaria Radio News.

0: Here's what's happening in and around Bavaria. The Garmisch-MWR hosts their late-night Fridays for grades 6 through 12 at the Youth Center from 5:30 p.m. to 10 p.m. every Friday. It's a night full of music, games, movies, and more. 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
1: From ABC News, I'm Dave Pack. U.S. Central Command says it's concluded a fresh round of strikes on dozens of targets in Iran in retaliation for Tuesday night's surprise attack on U.S. forces. ABC News talked exclusively with Israeli Prime Minister Benjamin Netanyahu about what he believes are the options that President Trump faces in trying to end the conflict in Iran.
2: He's got basically three options. One, to indeed succeed making a deal. Two, to continue the blockade. Three, to take military action. Anything that will produce the end of Iran's nuclear program is what we want. That's our common goal. We talked about it.
1: On Capitol Hill, Dr. Anthony Fauci, facing a blistering barrage of questions during a Republican-led Senate hearing on the COVID pandemic. Republican Senator Rand Paul leading the charge. Paul said in a book he believes that COVID came from a Chinese lab funded by the NIH while Fauci was in charge.
3: Many people believe this came from the lab. Do you think that the risks really are worth the benefits for gain-of-function research?
4: On the advice of counsel, I respectfully decline to answer based upon my rights under the Fifth Amendment to the Constitution.
1: And the 85-year-old answering all questions just like that. In Wisconsin, cleanup in Menasha and Fox River ravaged by an EF3 tornado earlier this week. Menasha Police Community Liaison Officer Matthew Rowe with an update on the injured.
5: Approximately 60 minor injuries with 40 transports via hospital. The other 20 were self-admission or self-walk-in to those hospitals.
1: Firefighters cleaning up in France and Spain after hundreds of thousands of people have been evacuated due to wildfires. In Columbia, South Carolina, the late Senator Lindsey Graham given a fond farewell in his home state. Governor Henry McMaster.
6: His impact was enormous, and I'm confident, as are you, that there will never be another Lindsey Graham.
1: You're listening to ABC News.
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9: We had trade news in baseball as the Texas Rangers are acquiring right-handed reliever Chase Slesith and catcher Logan Ohapi from the Los Angeles Angels, sources tell ESPN. Other news in baseball, the Cardinals and Cubs are scoreless headed to the top of the eighth in St. Louis. The Yankees are shutting out the White Sox 4-0, bottom of the seventh. Royals blanking the Twins 4-0, bottom of the eighth in Minnesota. A little bit earlier today, the Dodgers activated Edwin Diaz off the IL. The Marlins overcame a 6-0 deficit to come back and beat the Phillies 8-6. And Giants crushed the Brewers 16-3. News out of the NFL is Vikings quarterback Kyler Murray was first to take first-team reps at quarterback in 11-on-11 drills. Eagles defensive end Jonathan Greenard was placed on the PUP list because of a pec injury suffered during a weightlifting session prior to camp.
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0: Everyone has that one embarrassing photo of themselves. Maybe you're doing something stupid with friends, or you just weren't having your best hair day. Either way, once it hits social media, you never know who might see it. It could pop up years later when you're at a job interview. 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Next time you snap a selfie, remember, one picture can change your whole life.
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to a sneaky link. Got you riding around in all type of Benz's and Rolls. Girl, you used to ride in a rinky dink. I'm the one put you in that Leontay. Fashion over water, I put you on the runway. You was rocking Coach bags, got you Sinead. Side.

0: and Bavaria Radio News. I'm Sergeant Michael Bradle. With the upcoming launch of the new Design, Innovation, Research, and Technology, or DIRT, lab, soldiers will soon have a dedicated space in Rose Barracks, Germany, to design, build, and test their own tactical solutions to battlefield problems. Here's Staff Sergeant Marzell Day with the story.
1: The DIRT Lab will allow soldiers to generate new and innovative ideas to combat battlefield problems while attempting to cut down on time and finances needed to create possible solutions. Benji Hall, an innovation engineer for the Civil Military Innovation Institute, further explained the purpose of the DIRT Lab.
2: Soldiers at the tactical level see these problems and they don't have a good way to solve them without spending their own money on it or their own time. So this gives them a place that is funded by Army Research Lab, Army funding. They come in, they can work on any type of project and build out prototypes to solve problems at the unit level.
1: Hall also explained how soldiers can go about using the DIRT Lab.
2: So the intake that we have for this is built called the Soldier Innovation Platform, and soldiers can go directly in, scan a QR code, fill out a 3-page intake form, and then we'll contact them to talk about their idea and see if it is something that we can do within the scope and scale. If it is, then we bring them in and get them started on the project.
1: Paul added how the DIRT Lab helps soldiers save money.
2: Oftentimes, soldiers are innovating, and they're doing it in their with their own time and their own money. Then they can come in here, and the stuff is provided along with some expertise.
1: For more information on the upcoming DIRT Lab, visit 7thatc.army.mil.
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0: 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Here are some tips to help make your drive a little safer. 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Our host nation usually posts signs where the fog is a common problem, so pay attention to them and slow down in those areas. These same tips can apply to things like smoke and dust that can reduce visibility, especially near train tracks. 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
1: Chris DeMeo, Fox News. Just as President Trump warned the U.S. continuing attacks against Iran,
2: he told Fox News, "We are going to beat the effing S out of them." He went on to say, "We'll be hitting them hard," adding, "They're going to get a beating." The president talking about responding to those missiles that were launched toward forces in Jordan. We know at least five of them shot down by the Americans. Now, the United States hasn't yet responded, but overnight, U.S. and Saudi planes conducted a series of airstrikes against Iran-backed Shia militia forces in Iraq, who were responsible for 30 drone attacks over the past 3 days. President Trump told Fox News those strikes were coordinated with the Iraqi government, and he called these militia groups a cancer on the world.
1: Fox's Trey Yinks, the U.S. military says it's concluded the wave of strikes on dozens of Iranian targets. Friends and family of the late Senator Lindsey Graham gathering in South Carolina for their final farewells.
3: A ceremonial guard escorted the flag-draped casket of Senator Lindsey Graham from the South Carolina Statehouse grounds to a funeral service at a nearby Baptist church. This followed Tuesday's ceremonies in Washington, D.C., attended by Israeli Prime Minister Benjamin Netanyahu and Ukraine President Volodymyr Zelensky. Longtime friend Armstrong Williams says Senator Graham strongly believed in the use of American power to promote peace around the world. Late Tuesday, the Senate cast a bipartisan vote to advance a bill named in honor of Lindsey Graham. The bill would extend sanctions on Iran and increase sanctions on Russia and nations that buy Russian oil and gas. In Columbia, South Carolina, Jonathan Seri, Fox News.
1: The Federal Reserve leaves interest rates unchanged.
4: The economy is showing impressive resilience. Even with recent shocks, the trends are positive and reveal solid growth.
1: That's Federal Reserve Chair Kevin Warsh. 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
7: Right now in Major League Baseball, it's all tied up between the Yankees and White Sox in extra innings headed to the top of the 11th. In Chicago, the Angels are edging the Astros 3-2. According to Jeff Passan of ESPN, the Rangers are acquiring right-handed reliever Chase Slisith and catcher Logan Ohapi from the Los Angeles Angels. The Athletics are shutting out the Red Sox 1-0, and the Dodgers have an early 1-0 lead over the Mariners headed to the bottom of the second in LA. A little bit earlier today, the Marlins overcame a 6-0 deficit to come back and beat the Phillies 8-6, and the Padres defeated the Rockies 3-1 for their fifth straight win. News out of the NFL as Eagles defensive end Jonathan Greenard was placed on the PUP list because of a pec injury suffered during a weightlifting session prior to camp. Vikings quarterback Kyler Murray was first to take first team reps at 11 on 11 drills.
0: The names you know, the music you live. Hey.

0: howdy, Bavaria. Now, I know what you're thinking. Why is a simple cowpoke like me telling you about online virtual healthcare? 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If you're in front of the camera wearing just your skivvies, you're wrong. Put on some shirt and pants. Video chats and driving cars are a bad mix, as are video chats and other activities. Use common sense for video chats. It's about as simple as an old cowboy like me can make it.
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0: and Bavaria Radio News. I'm Sergeant Michael Bradle. Recently, the Better Opportunities for Single Soldiers program held a monthly mock board in Tower Barracks, Germany. Here's Sergeant First Class Chris Blanton with the story.
1: In order to prepare soldiers for Soldier of the Month, Soldier of the Quarter, or promotion boards, the Better Opportunities for Single Soldier program has set up a monthly mock board. This gives soldiers the opportunity to learn what to expect on a real board. Sergeant First Class Garrett Main, a civil affairs sergeant with the Special Operations Recruiting Battalion, spoke about why he chose to volunteer as a mock board member.
2: So I chose to volunteer my time because I appreciated an NCO in my past who took the time out of their day to train me, to educate me on being a better soldier. And that's what I want for these soldiers coming through, is just an experience to better themselves within their Army life and their career, as well as their personal life.
1: Main also offered advice to soldiers who want to participate in future boards.
2: I would definitely advise to just prepare and educate yourself, but also just jump in, because it's not a graded event. We're not going to report this to any unit. You're not going to get destroyed in here by any of the NCOs. It's really just a good way to get the jitters out.
1: Boss mock boards happen on the first Thursday of every month at the Tower Barracks USO. For more information on the U.S. Army Garrison Bavaria Better Opportunities for Single Soldiers program, visit the Bavaria Boss Facebook page.
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2: Moments of America's military. 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This decision founded a military institution of counsel and faith that continues to spiritually sustain service members to this day. And this has been this week's Reflective Moments of America's Military. 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

0: airstrikes hitting dozens of targets across Iran. Central Command saying U.S. forces took aim at Iranian military command centers and missile and drone facilities. These latest attacks coming just hours after President Trump vowed to retaliate against Iran for firing at American forces in the Middle East.
1: We can hit them very hard. I mean, I can actually say that because there's very little they can do about it. It was a different group than we're dealing with. They've already apologized. But, you know, we got to smack them a little bit.
0: A vote initially set for Thursday on Todd Blanche's nomination for attorney general postponed. Republican Senators John Cornyn and Tom Tillis still not on board, and Cornyn canceled a meeting with Blanche. They're demanding written assurances from the Justice Department about President Trump's settlement with the IRS. They want to make sure the anti-weaponization fund is officially dead, and they want to narrow the scope of the IRS audit shield for Trump and his family. Three Greek firefighters are dead, killed by one of the many wildfires in Europe. Authorities say two died on the island of Crete. The third was killed on the mainland. Meanwhile,
2: we're here in France where crews have been in the process of trying to get ahead of the flames that have been burning, that have already scorched an area four times the size of Paris. And they had intended to come to this area to do some preemptive work and lay water down around the area to try to keep it cold, to keep the chance of fires going down. And then just a few moments ago, we saw the smoke rising here. Another fire has popped up.
0: ABC's Marcus Moore. Dr. Anthony Fauci Wednesday refusing to answer questions from a Senate committee led by Senator Rand Paul looking into the origins of COVID-19, Fauci invoking the Fifth Amendment dozens of times. In Japan, rescuers searching for survivors buried in the rubble of buildings that collapsed after Tuesday's powerful earthquake. At least 23 people are dead after the magnitude 7.1 quake. 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
4: I'm Seaman Colin Ryans. In Bangladesh, U.S. soldiers along with the Bangladesh Army conduct physical training as part of Exercise Tiger Lightning 2026. Tiger Lightning is an annual bilateral exercise designed to enhance readiness and interoperability between U.S. and Bangladesh Army formations. In the Pacific Ocean, U.S. Navy Captain Russell Everett, commanding officer of WASP-class amphibious assault ship USS Essex, conducts his last career flight on an SH-60 Seahawk during Rim of the Pacific. RIMPAC is the world's largest international maritime warfare exercise hosted by the U.S. Pacific Fleet to strengthen global naval cooperation. And in Hawaii, U.S. Army's 25th Infantry Division hosted the University of Hawaii football team for a team-building day designed to forge leadership, build camaraderie, and strengthen community ties. This has been your Pacific Pulse. I'm Seaman Colin Ryans.
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6: The White Sox have walked it off against the Yankees.
7: The pitch to Edgar. Swing and a pop fly, shallow center field. It drops down. Here comes Peters. Throw to the plate late. Sox win. Edgar Carroll comes through in the 12th. 6-5 the final.
6: White Sox at Radio Network on the call. The Royals shut out the Twins 4-0. Ivan Herrera walked it off for the Cardinals. They took down the Cubs 3-2 in extra innings. Right now, the Dodgers are shutting out the Mariners 3-0, bottom of the fifth. And the Astros are edging the Angels 6-3, headed to the bottom of the seventh in Anaheim. A little bit earlier today, the Marlins overcame a 6-0 deficit to come back and beat the Phillies 8-6. And in the WNBA, the Dream edged the Wings 82-81.
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You're listening to AFN The Eagle, here to serve America's best. I'm Sergeant Jackson, a.k.a. your favorite DJ to listen to in the morning. Honestly, I'm so glad to be here this morning. It was a little bit of a rough start for me this morning getting out of bed, but I know all of us go through this from time to time. But the thing to get through that is discipline. You need to always maintain good discipline and make sure that you push yourself each and every single day. Sometimes you do have that mental block, and that's okay. There's different resources on the installation that can help you get through anything that you may be going through. So just make sure you stay tuned, and you will know everything that you got to know about what's going on in your area. And shout out to all of the teams that will be competing in Best Squad starting today. 13 different teams all go at it to see who is the best.

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1: Shout out to everyone that is currently out and doing PT right now. I see you and you have all my respects. Running in full kit and just getting after it, that gives me the energy to get pumped. So right now I'm going to bring you some music to help you get pumped as well. Coming up next is Sugar, We're Going Down by Fall Out Boy on AFN The Eagle. 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

Just a quick update. If you are someone that is listening to AFN pretty much every morning, I would highly encourage you to tune in. Or maybe you don't listen every morning, but I would encourage you to tune in every single morning for the next couple of days, especially if you are someone that is interested in the best squad competition. Because we are working on getting the standings each and every day at the end of the day so that we can bring it to you in the morning. And I think that is one way that we can get the whole community involved. And remember, if you want to know updates, you can head over to the USAG Bavaria page, and we can give you a few updates on what is going on each day with Best Squad. Honestly, this is probably one of my favorite times of year. The Best Squad competition is really a smoke fest this year, so it's going to be intense, energy is going to be high, and I think emotions will be high as well. So I'm going to dive into the Design Innovation Research Testing Lab. This is the DIRT Lab. We've been talking about it quite a bit this week, and that's mainly because it's going to be opening tomorrow. The open house at the Bali Testing Experimental Complex is going to be in Vilsack, Germany, Building 5000, and it's sponsored by the 7th Army Training Command. This is open to all key partners and tenant units, and the goal is to empower soldiers and civilians to design and deliver warfighting solutions. I think this is honestly really cool, because if you ever had a good idea and something you thought that would just be magical or changing for the field, or warfighting in general, they give you the opportunity to use their 3D printing technology, digital modeling and design, and prototype development and training. It honestly is fantastic. They do like a three-step method. It's make it, integrate it, and connect it. And then it's no cost to units, of course. Coming up next is Watermelon Sugar by Harry Styles on AFN The Eagle. Don't go anywhere. We'll be right back. I'm Apollo, your favorite DJ.

0: Hey, First Son, I had this great idea to improve parking in the housing area.
1: Okay.
0: First, assign parking spaces.
1: Okay.
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1: 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What you're saying is, you want a valet service.
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2: 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AFAP. We'll listen.
3: 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Climb to a view of over 400 mountains on this two-day overnight hiking trip. This is a very demanding trip as we will spend multiple days hiking, so be sure you are physically prepared. On this trip, we will complete one of the longest Klettersteigs in Germany, which is a combination of rock climbing and hiking using metal cables. The dates for this trip are August 1st through August 2nd. This is a small group trip, so please sign up soon as this trip is likely to sell out.
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1: Okay, check it out. 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And if you don't know, tell your friends, or maybe share it with your friends as well. Okay. Also, I'm going to take this opportunity to tell you about the AFN Now platform. And it's different between from AFN Go, because AFN Now allows you to watch movies, television shows, and sports on demand whenever you want, right? So you don't have to stay up at 2 a.m. in the morning to watch your favorite sport team. You can go to sleep, watch it the next day, and not miss anything. And it's free. All you need is your DoD ID to go ahead and set that up. Ansbach, you're looking at a low of 55 with a high of 75. Garmisch, you're looking at a low of 59 with a high of 83. Grafenwöhr and Vilsack, you're looking at a low of 62 with a high of 95. Oh my goodness. And Hohenfels, you're looking at a low of 63 with a high of 95 as well. I think sometime this weekend we're going to touch 100, and that is absolutely crazy. So get ready and prepare yourself for that weather. Do what you need to do. USAG Ansbach and USAG Bavaria, your road conditions are green. Here's your radio news. Don't go anywhere. We'll be right back.
2: 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I'm Sergeant Michael Bradle. Recently, the Better Opportunities for Single Soldiers program held a monthly mock board in Tower Barracks, Germany. Here's Sergeant First Class Chris Blanton with the story.
3: In order to prepare soldiers for Soldier of the Month, Soldier of the Quarter, or promotion boards, the Better Opportunities for Single Soldier program has set up a monthly mock board. This gives soldiers the opportunity to learn what to expect on a real board. Sergeant First Class Garrett Main, a civil affairs sergeant with the Special Operations Recruiting Battalion, spoke about why he chose to volunteer as a mock board member.
4: So I chose to volunteer my time because I appreciated an NCO in my past who took the time out of their day to train me, to educate me on being a better soldier. And that's what I want for these soldiers coming through, is just an experience to better themselves within their Army life and their career, as well as their personal life.
3: Main also offered advice to soldiers who want to participate in future boards.
4: I would definitely advise to just prepare and educate yourself, but also just jump in, because it's not a graded event. We're not going to report this to any unit. You're not going to get destroyed in here by any of the NCOs. It's really just a good way to get the jitters out.
3: Boss mock boards happen on the first Thursday of every month at the Tower Barracks USO. For more information on the U.S. Army Garrison Bavaria Better Opportunities for Single Soldiers program, visit the Bavaria Boss Facebook page.
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5: More mixed up than an omelet in a blender. 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

You were just listening to Boston by Stella Lefley on AFN The Eagle, here to serve America's best. So here, check it out, right? That song has me in an absolute chokehold. Stella Lefley in general has me in an absolute chokehold. I follow her on TikTok and other social media platforms, and the way that she like sings and stuff is just, I love it. And the way that she writes her music, I think she is the next big country pop star, in my opinion. If you're a big fan of country music, I would highly recommend that you listen to her latest album. It is really, really good. But to dive back in to a little bit of military, you know, we talked about the Dirt Lab, but now I got to talk to you about something that could help your family transition, or PCS. So there is a program that is honestly really, really awesome. It's put on by the Military Family Advisory Network, food distribution. And what they do is, for families that are actually PCSing or moving to certain locations, they can receive a $125 grocery stipend that can help them get started, right? It's very similar to the lending closet here at ACS. But they're adding new locations or new programs, and they're at the Naval Station in Norfolk and Hampton Roads area of Virginia, which is a very common one for a lot of soldiers, whether you are Navy or Army. Then they're also adding the MacDill Air Force Base in Tampa, Florida, and more programs will be launching within the next few weeks on different installations such as San Diego, California area, Seattle, and Tacoma, Washington. So if you are going to be PCSing to any of these locations, I would highly get locked in with the Military Family Advisory Network, and it's called the Fresh Funds Program, and right now it's in 17 across 6 different states. But check it out. I really think you should check it out. It can help you transition and make things a little bit more easy. Coming up next is What I Want by Morgan Wallen and Tate McRae. I'm on a little bit of a country kick right now, if you don't know.

That was Khalid's latest song, Something Special. Honestly, it's a two-part song. If you want to listen to both songs, I would highly encourage it. It is really, really good. It is coming up on that 8 o'clock hour, which means we are going to be having a special guest. It is Thursday. So if you want to know everything that's happening in your area with your local MWR, make sure you stay tuned for that. Also, new parent support program. They're putting on something next week because if you did not know, next week is World Breastfeeding Week observance. And this is something that is very difficult for many mothers. It's something that they struggle with. So if this is you struggling, this is a great opportunity to meet other mothers that are breastfeeding. But if this is also just something that you want to attend, they are putting on a brown bag picnic with ACS and other community partners. It's more like a resource fair. Again, no dogs can be brought to this, but registration is totally free. Well, it's free. You don't even have to register. You just need to show up. It's going to be on August 5th from 10:30 to noon. And again, this is just to recognize and celebrate breastfeeding and all the benefits it has for both mothers, babies, and families. I would highly encourage you to attend this event if you are a mother that is looking for some resources, some support. It can be very difficult, especially being so far away from home and being overseas. Coming up next is Fortnite by Taylor Swift and Post Malone. Don't go anywhere. We'll be right back.

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It's 107.7. Don't go anywhere. We will be right back. Here's Heroin by Maroon 5.

0: attacks continue. I'm Chris DeMeo, Fox News. The U.S. launching large-scale attacks on Iran Wednesday.
1: Among the targets were multiple military command and control centers all across Iran, dozens of them hit. The U.S. attacks were in response to an Iranian attack against Jordan. Iran fired ballistic missiles against U.S. military positions in Jordan, CENTCOM confirming that all those missiles fired by Iran were disabled or were intercepted. President Trump had warned that the U.S. would be responding to Iran's attack. In addition, the U.S. also attacked Iranian-backed militias inside of Iraq. This time, it was a joint attack alongside with Saudi Arabian jet fighters.
0: That's Fox's Steve Harrigan in Tel Aviv. Tributes to the late Senator Lindsey Graham continued on Wednesday in his home state ahead of his burial in his hometown.
2: South Carolina Governor Henry McMaster said they meet in sadness over the loss of one of South Carolina's greatest sons.
3: But also to celebrate this poor boy from a little town in South Carolina, as he called himself.
2: At the First Baptist Church in Columbia, Senator Tim Scott said the best advice he got from Senator Lindsey Graham wasn't spoken to him, but demonstrated.
4: Get really comfortable being yourself.
2: Former South Carolina Congressman Trey Gowdy shared stories highlighting Graham's sense of humor and praised those who worked with Graham, some for 30 years.
5: I cannot call them staff. They were family to him.
2: He called him the least pretentious person he's ever known in politics. Jessica Rosenthal, Fox News.
0: The Federal Reserve leaves interest rates unchanged.
6: The economy is showing impressive resilience. Even with recent shocks, the trends are positive and reveal solid growth.
0: That's Federal Reserve Chair Kevin Warsh. 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
7: This is your News in One. Reporting for AFN Europe, I'm Navy Petty Officer Second Class Jack Hoppe. What does it take to keep NATO's southern flank mission ready? U.S. Air Force Chief of Staff General Ken Wilsbach and Chief Master Sergeant of the Air Force David Wolf visited Aviano Air Base Italy to see how the installation supports that mission. The senior leaders met with airmen, examined cutting-edge capabilities, including a drone and weapons showcase, and discussed the challenges of serving overseas. The visit also focused on quality of living standards for service members and families, highlighting several family readiness programs and facility renovations in development. By investing in the well-being of troops, General Wilsbach and Chief Wolf highlight how quality of life supports combat readiness, ensuring that every service member remains ready and focused on generating combat air power across the region. That was your News in One. I'm Navy Petty Officer Second Class Jack Hoppe.
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9: The White Sox have walked it off against the Yankees.
10: The pitch to Edgar. Swing and a pop fly, shallow center field. It drops down. Here comes Peters. Throw to the plate late. Sox win. Edgar Carroll comes through in the 12th. 6-5 the final.
9: White Sox are radio network on the call. The Royals shut out the Twins 4-0. Ivan Herrera walked it off for the Cardinals. They took down the Cubs 3-2 in extra innings. Right now, the Dodgers are shutting out the Mariners 3-0, bottom of the fifth. And the Astros are edging the Angels 6-3, headed to the bottom of the seventh in Anaheim. A little bit earlier today, the Marlins overcame a 6-0 deficit to come back and beat the Phillies 8-6. And in the WNBA, the Dream edged the Wings 82-81.
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0: 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You're listening to AFN, The Eagle, here to serve America's best. I'm Sarn Jackson, a.k.a. Apollo, your favorite DJ to listen to in the morning. And honestly, I am so excited because one of my favorite guests just walked in the building. Well, say what's up.
1: Hey, good morning, USAG Bavaria. This is Heather, a.k.a. DJ Rewind. Always my favorite day of the week, so I get to be here to tell you everything that's happening with MWR.
0: Absolutely. So make sure you stay tuned the entire time. Whether you are in Grafenwöhr, Vilseck, Hohenfels, or Garmisch, we got all the information coming your way hot and fast. Don't go anywhere. We will be right back. It's 107.7 here in Vilseck and 98.5 in Grafenwöhr.

0: And we are back. You were just listening to MGK on AFN The Eagle. We're here, welcome, with DJ Rewind here in the studio to tell you everything that's going on in the area. So what you got for us, especially tomorrow?
1: Well, you know, big things are starting tomorrow. It is almost time for the 65th annual German American Volksfest.
0: 100%.
1: We'll be opening up at 11 o'clock tomorrow with the official parade to the German beer tent and then the official tapping of the keg. So if you can get over to check this out, it's really fun to watch. There should be some German dignitaries there. Never know who might show up. All the vendors are currently hard at work getting set up. We were out there all day yesterday watching things. There is so many great things waiting for you. We, of course, set up the official Stein sales booth, and we're helping out with the MWR tent, getting all that ready to roll for you. There's tons of rides, games, retail booths, and oh my gosh, so much food. I cannot wait to check it all out. Plus, of course, there's going to be food from vendors, from the unit and SFRG tents.
0: Yes.
1: And, of course, the beer.
0: I'm honestly so sad that I'm actually going to miss the parade this year because I'll be on the morning show, which ends at 11.
1: Oh.
0: No way I'm going to be able to make it there. But it is honestly a really, really cool event to see. So like I've been saying all week, if you have time, let your leadership know and tell them, hey, I'm taking my family to go see this because family readiness is important, right?
1: Absolutely. And this is really just such a fun way to immerse in the German culture and really get a feel for a festival. And if you've never been to Oktoberfest, this is like our version of it, right? So really get out there, check it out. We do have a Stein booth that will be set up right across the way from the Ferris wheel and the bumper car. So make sure you come say hi to me and my coworkers will be there all weekend. Get your official Stein. It's a collector's item.
0: Yes.
1: We only have 2,000 of them.
0: Oh, wow.
1: So they will probably sell out. So make sure you don't wait. Come and see us. We'll also be selling them out at the MWR tent as well. There's going to be music every night in that tent as well as DJ throughout the day. We're also going to have a limited amount of Volksfest merchandise. So this is going to be something to check out as well. T-shirts, hats, reusable bags.
0: That's new.
1: Yes.
0: It wasn't like that last year.
1: And the designs turned out so rad.
0: Sick.
1: Absolutely something you want to grab. I know I'm getting myself a t-shirt for sure. We're also going to be doing a special deal. If you missed out on the 2024 mug and you're like, oh my God, I need to add it to my collection. Don't worry. We have a couple left over. So we're going to sell those, the 24 and the 26 to you at a sweet deal. So don't miss out on those either. Those are going to run out. Also, very quickly, make sure you head over to our website, grafenvoort.armymwr.com. Go to the calendar. You can click on any of the 3 days of the fest. Check out all the information about how to get there. Do yourself a favor and take the shuttles. You will not be able to park close by. There will be free shuttles for ID card holders on post. So make sure you take advantage of those. You can also take a shuttle from off post if you don't feel like dealing with all the traffic. Grab one of the local ones. It's going to cost you a couple euros, not much. 14 and under does ride for free. So make sure you take good care of yourself and take those shuttles. All the information again is on the calendar. We can't wait. We cannot wait.
0: 100%. Like, this is honestly one of the best events of the year, and I highly encourage you to attend. So another thing that we got to talk about is this Polish pottery trip that's coming up.
1: Yes. It's on August 22nd.
0: Yeah.
1: You know, you guys, we haven't been able to do this trip in a few years, and I know a lot of you have been asking for it. I've been personally asked for it so many times. Make sure you don't miss out. This is your chance to go to one of the most famous areas in Poland and check out the beautiful handcrafted pottery. We've all seen it before. You know, it's a little bit different buying it, you know, maybe from a vendor in the PX than going to Poland and 100%. Getting it in person.
0: That's exactly what I was going to say, right? There's nothing like actually traveling and experiencing it in person rather than it being brought to you. This is also a perfect opportunity to pick up some gifts for Christmas.
1: Exactly. I mean, add another country to the list that you traveled to this year, and the Wild Boar is going to take care of everything for you. Make sure you have your passport, and they are going to drive you there. They're going to do pickups in Graf, Aachen, and Vilsack.
0: Yes.
1: So don't worry, we got you covered there as well.
0: Yeah, don't go anywhere. We got a lot more information still to come. Coming up next is Senorita by Shawn Mendes and Camila Cabello on AFN The Eagle. It's 107.7. You got DJ Rewind here and Apollo.

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0: listening to the Morning Scramble. We have a quick update because if you did not know, there is a big social media shift. So, Heather, what you got for us?
1: Yes. So, a lot of you have probably already heard that we've been instructed to archive our social media channels. Mm-hmm. This is an army-wide thing. So, you will note that everything is going to be going to the Garrison PAO's Facebook page.
0: Yes.
1: So, that's where you're going to want to keep tuned in to find out information. But I don't want you to worry because we are going to continue to get the message out to you. We have lots of ways to keep you in touch. The biggest one, of course, is our website. 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Our calendar is there with all of the upcoming events, contact information and location for all of our programs and services. It's super easy to look at on your phone. You can change the calendar to show you what's going on each week, each month. So that is going to be the place to go. Reach out to your boss rep to get information. And of course, sign up for our email notifications.
0: Yes.
1: If you haven't done that already, I highly recommend it. Head to the homepage on the website. You will see a spot that says stay in touch, stay in the know. And that is where you can sign up. Now we're going to send this out weekly for Graf, Vilsack, and Hohenfels. It's going to be a nice roundup of all the major events happening that week. It's going to be right there in your phone, on your desktop. Super easy to see everything. It takes you straight to the website. And then Garmisch, we're going to send one out for you once a month. So again, make sure you get signed up for that. Stay in the know. And, you know, we're going to be out and about too. So keep your eyes peeled for us. We're always going to be happy to give you all the information you need. Send us an email. We gotcha. Don't worry.
0: Yeah. So I'm just going to walk you through it, right? The biggest thing, right, if you want to stay in the know on your installation, make sure you download Facebook. You have a AFN Bavaria Facebook page. You can get some information on there. But the key place to get information is going to be on your MWR website. So, for example, if you're in Grafenwehr or Vilsack, you're going to go grafenwehr.army.mwr.com. And then you can click on calendar. It's going to be in the top right corner, and you can look at everything as far out as you need. But the most important thing, on the front page, if you scroll down just under Volksfest announcement, it's going to say stay in the know, subscribe. This is a weekly notice that you will get for USAG Bavaria MWR. And again, like she said, Garmisch is going to be monthly, but this is one of the best ways where you can stay in the know of all the most important events. Go ahead and subscribe. They're not going to spam you. It's too easy. Coming up next is your radio news. 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
2: 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I'm Sergeant Michael Bradle. Recently, the Better Opportunities for Single Soldiers program held a monthly mock board in Tower Barracks, Germany. Here's Sergeant First Class Chris Blanton with the story.
3: In order to prepare soldiers for Soldier of the Month, Soldier of the Quarter, or promotion boards, the Better Opportunities for Single Soldier program has set up a monthly mock board. This gives soldiers the opportunity to learn what to expect on a real board. Sergeant First Class Garrett Main, a civil affairs sergeant with the Special Operations Recruiting Battalion, spoke about why he chose to volunteer as a mock board member.
4: So I chose to volunteer my time because I appreciated an NCO in my past who took the time out of their day to train me, to educate me on being a better soldier. And that's what I want for these soldiers coming through, is just an experience to better themselves within their Army life and their career, as well as their personal life.
3: Main also offered advice to soldiers who want to participate in future boards.
4: I would definitely advise to just prepare and educate yourself, but also just jump in, because it's not a graded event. We're not going to report this to any unit. You're not going to get destroyed in here by any of the NCOs. It's really just a good way to get the jitters out.
3: Boss mock boards happen on the first Thursday of every month at the Tower Barracks USO. For more information on the U.S. Army Garrison Bavaria Better Opportunities for Single Soldiers program, visit the Bavaria Boss Facebook page.
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1: Nice.
0: This is for active duty, first responders, and veterans. You are all invited to dine from 6 to 8 at the Bowling Center. First come, first serve. This is dine-in only, so make sure you grab a table and your buddies and enjoy. We're super happy to continue to do these across the garrison throughout the year, too. So just really take advantage of that. I love that they are offering that. Thank you to the Gary Sinise Foundation.
1: And I say this all the time, one of the best ways to like commune with people is over food.
0: Absolutely.
1: So why not take advantage of this?
0: Yeah, everybody's got to eat. Everybody's hungry. Absolutely. And then Saturday night at the Bowling Center as well is karaoke night. That is also free. That's from 7 to 11. I mean, that sounds like a good time. Get some bowling in, get your karaoke on, grab your friends. I think that'll be super fun. And then Sunday morning, the Rodney J. Harris Fitness Center from 10 to noon, we'll have pickleball. They have that every Sunday. So yeah, that's another fun thing to do on your Sunday morning.
1: I actually talked about this yesterday too, because pickleball, if you did not know, it's one of the fastest growing sports in the world.
0: It is. I still have not tried it, but yeah, I've heard it's super fun.
1: My college professor, he plays in tournaments, and it's really funny seeing this huge 6 foot man wearing his tiny outfit and
0: that's hilarious. Do they wear like goggles and everything?
1: He doesn't take it that far, but some people do.
0: I love that it's gotten to that level. And they're going to have 4 nets set up, and they'll have an instructor there. So if you're new to the game, they can teach you as well. And I cannot believe we're starting this already, but the back to school stuff is coming up. The CYS Youth Center and School Support Services are teaming up to bring you the last blast before class. Now, this is going to be a really awesome day. August 13th from 8 a.m. to 6 p.m. This is for youth entering grades 6 to 12. Both middle school and high school will have their new student orientations. They're going to have a barbecue lunch at the Youth Center, games, trivia, a live DJ, art projects, water games, so much fun. And then in the afternoon, everyone's going to head on over to the Post Theater to see Toy Story 5. And that's included with your day, guys. You also get a small drink and popcorn included. So what a great way to kick off school again.
1: That is a great way to kick off school. It's so funny that we're still making Toy Story films.
0: I know.
1: Because Toy Story was one of my favorite childhood films. And we're in 5, and that just makes me feel so old.
0: I mean, and you know, I got to bring this up because I am a Swiftie, but you know, Taylor has that new single out from the movie. And in the video, it's, you see her dressed up as, what's the girl, the cowgirl character's name? Oh my God, I'm blanking now.
1: I'm drawing a blank because I'm actually looking for the Taylor Swift song because we do have it.
0: Oh, perfect.
1: So I will be playing
0: those movies have been out for years. A few more things for you. If you have not connected with your outdoor rec center at Hull & Phils, you are missing out. Make sure you head on over, stop by, meet the crew, get to know them, find out all the things they have to offer. They are your scuba diving central. They have tons of classes, including the very beginning one of Tri Scuba Pool. The next one's on August 12th. This is your chance to enter an absolutely amazing world underwater. They can also set you up with the class to get your certification. That is a lifetime certification. Yes. You can take that with you and dive anywhere in the world.
1: And the biggest thing is it's so much cheaper to do it here than it is to do it in the States right now.
0: Absolutely. So take advantage.
1: Coming up next is I Knew It, I Knew You by Taylor Swift. It's from that soundtrack for Toy Story 5.
0: Yep.

0: just listening to Let's Love by David Guetta and Sia on AFN The Eagle. We're going to dive into what Garmisch has to offer because it is, you know, a fair amount as well. There's always something to do in that beautiful, beautiful area. So, Heather, DJ Rewind, what you got for us?
1: By the way, the cowgirl's name is Jessie.
0: Yes.
1: All right, Garmisch. CYS and Bavaria Performing Arts had teamed up this week to present that super unique event, the Missoula Children's Theater. And tomorrow night is what they have been working for this whole time, a performance of Hansel and Gretel. That's at 4:30. This is free. So, Rich, go ahead and get out there and enjoy a free show with the kiddos. I think this is going to be amazing because this group has been working so hard all week.
0: That's awesome. Reach out
1: to Parent and Outreach Services to get information about that. And then coming up on August 12th is a downtown Garmisch field trip brought to you by your school liaison officer. More back to school stuff. This is open to grades 6 to 12. It is free, but you probably want to bring a little pocket money in case you want to do some shopping and grab a snack or something. This is from 1 to 4. They're going to explore the town. So this is your opportunity to make some new friends and learn more about the area that you live in.
0: 100%. You know, you're here in a different country. You might as well explore the culture and absorb it, you know, like actually get involved in your local community.
1: Absolutely. You know, I actually went into the Garmisch like welcome center when I was down there a couple years ago, and really nice folks in there. So much history, and it's such a beautiful town.
0: I love Garmisch.
1: I do too.
0: Like
1: I could live there if it wasn't for all the snow.
0: It is a lot of snow, but it is so beautiful. Like, that's the crazy part.
1: Absolutely stunning. I mean, it's like what you imagine coming from out of the country, what Bavaria looks like.
0: Exactly.
1: It's like, that is what Garmisch is.
0: Yeah. Like, everywhere you look, if you've ever been to Colorado, everywhere you look, you come out of Walmart, it's so scenic. That's what it looks like.
1: Exactly. Every single place you turn, and so much to do. So make sure you sign up by August 7th for that trip. All the information is, again, on the website, on the calendar. And speaking of getting out and about, the next Gap Dining Out will be on August 20th. These are monthly dinners that they're going to have at different locations each month. Try some new local food, make some new friends, grab your spouse, buddy, whatever, and just have a nice night out on the town.
0: Yeah.
1: Make sure you pre-register the Tuesday before so they make sure they reserve enough spots at the tables. Contact the family and MWR office down there. Again, info will be on the website calendar. And again, sign up for that monthly newsletter. We'll have everything you need to know about what is happening coming up.
0: It is so crucial that you sign up for the monthly newsletter because that is the direction that pretty much all organizations are going to be going in. And if you want to stay in the know of what's happening with your local MWR, that is going to be your one-stop shop. Coming up next is 34-35 by Ariana Grande.

Okay, so speaking of numbers and songs, I'm just going to bring you one from my generation. Maybe you've heard it before, especially if your name is Jenny. You probably got sick of this one. It's 867-5309, Tommy Two Tone.

0: U.S. strikes hitting dozens of targets across Iran. Central Command saying U.S. forces took aim at Iranian military command centers and missile and drone facilities. These latest attacks coming just hours after President Trump vowed to retaliate against Iran for firing at American forces in the Middle East.
1: We can hit them very hard. I mean, I can actually say that because in that, there's very little they can do about it. It was a different group than we're dealing with. They've already apologized. But, you know, we got to smack them a little bit.
0: A vote initially set for Thursday on Todd Blanche's nomination for Attorney General postponed. Republican Senators John Cornyn and Tom Tillis still not on board, and Cornyn canceled a meeting with Blanche. They're demanding written assurances from the Justice Department about President Trump's settlement with the IRS. They want to make sure the anti-weaponization fund is officially dead, and they want to narrow the scope of the IRS audit shield for Trump and his family. Three Greek firefighters are dead, killed by one of the many wildfires in Europe. Authorities say two died on the island of Crete. The third was killed on the mainland. Meanwhile,
2: we're here in France where crews have been in the process of trying to get ahead of the flames that have been burning, that have already scorched an area four times the size of Paris. And they had intended to come to this area to do some preemptive work and lay water down around the area to try to keep it cool, to keep the chance of fires going down. And then just a few moments ago, we saw the smoke rising here. Another fire has popped up.
0: ABC's Marcus Moore. Dr. Anthony Fauci Wednesday refusing to answer questions from a Senate committee led by Senator Rand Paul looking into the origins of COVID-19. Fauci invoking the Fifth Amendment dozens of times. In Japan, rescuers searching for survivors buried in the rubble of buildings that collapsed after Tuesday's powerful earthquake. At least 23 people are dead after the magnitude 7.1 quake. 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
3: This is your News in One. Reporting for AFN Europe, I'm Navy Petty Officer Second Class Jack Hoppe. What does it take to keep NATO's southern flank mission ready? U.S. Air Force Chief of Staff General Ken Wilsbach and Chief Master Sergeant of the Air Force David Wolf visited Aviano Air Base Italy to see how the installation supports that mission. The senior leaders met with airmen, examined cutting-edge capabilities, including a drone and weapons showcase, and discussed the challenges of serving overseas. The visit also focused on quality of living standards for service members and families, highlighting several family readiness programs and facility renovations in development. By investing in the well-being of troops, General Wilsbach and Chief Wolf highlight how quality of life supports combat readiness, ensuring that every service member remains ready and focused on generating combat air power across the region. That was your News in One. I'm Navy Petty Officer Second Class Jack Hoppe.
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6: The pitch to Edgar. Swing and a pop fly. Shallow center field. It drops down. Here comes Peters. Throw to the plate late. Sox win. Edgar Carroll comes through in the 12th. 6-5 the final.
5: White Sox, a radio network on the call. They walked it off against the Yankees 6-5 for their eighth walk-off victory of the season. We got some trade news in Major League Baseball as the Rangers are acquiring right-hander reliever Chase Slissith and catcher Logan Ohapi from the Los Angeles Angels. The Astros actually beat the Angels 7-4 to get to 500 for the first time since April 7th. The Guardians beat the Reds 6-1. The Dodgers just took down the Mariners 4-2 in Los Angeles.
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I'm Sarn Jackson, a.k.a. Apollo, your favorite DJ to listen to in the morning. So check it out. I wanted to give a shout-out to Heather from the MWR, a.k.a. DJ Rewind, for coming in the last hour and telling you everything that's going on in the USAG Bavaria area for Hohenfels. Honestly, there is so many different events, and I would encourage you to head over to your installation's MWR page and sign up for their weekly newsletter. If you're down in Garmisch, you actually have a monthly newsletter. 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Coming up next is Bottle Up by Backstreet Boys and Paw Patrol on AFN The Eagle.

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0: You were just listening to Linkin Park on AFN The Eagle. So before we dive back into all of the stories and all the fun to be had, I got to let you know of a great way that you can go about saving money. Because one of the last things we talked about was back to school. That is happening right now. You're probably stressed out financially and trying to figure out, well, how am I going to pay for all this stuff to make sure my kid has the best school year possible, right? So, again, it is time for the 2026 school year, and your school liaison is actually here to help. You can reach out to them. They have a lot of different information, but you can also mark your calendars for the back-to-school community events that are coming up. And one way that you can find out about these events is, again, heading over to your local MWR website. Pretty much every single organization has, or every single installation, excuse me, every single installation has some type of back-to-school event that they are putting on. Here in Rose Barracks, there is going to be on the 7th, so that's going to be next week at the Rose Barracks Exchange from 11 a.m. to 1 p.m. And then in Tower Barracks, they're going to have theirs on the 14th and same time, but at both opportunities, you'll have representatives that you can go ahead and connect with from local child youth services and support organizations and other information about Lodeo schools, information, youth sports, and so much more, right? This is a perfect opportunity to start your school year off right. We all know that knowledge is power, and the more knowledge that you have about what you can expect, the better you can plan. It goes into overall efficiency, and it's the same thing like being a soldier. The more knowledge you have in advance, the better you can plan, and the more likely for the mission to be successful. It's the same thing. Don't go anywhere. Coming up next is Hey Ya by Outkast on AFN The Eagle.
1: 1, 2.

0: Three castles were built in this town between 1190 and 1512, but the walls of the castle that still stand today date back to 930 AD. During the 30 Years' War, the town was pillaged, and the Black Death took most of its population. At this time, a castle was called an Eck, and since this town is situated on the Vils River, it's believed that's where its name comes from. It's the city of Vilsack.
1: Ready to go deeper, stay longer, or master your movement? The Hohenfels MWR is offering specialty scuba diving courses starting August 3rd, and early registration is highly encouraged. These courses will provide a high-level knowledge and hands-on experience every diver needs. They have the perfect path for your next underwater adventure. All courses include digital e-learning materials, professional instruction, full equipment rental, and air refills.
2: 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Ensure there is sufficient clear roadway and that oncoming traffic permits the maneuver. 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And also return. 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You will receive information from various organizations such as DODEA, AFES, CYS, and MWR programs, and other private organizations. 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The Back to School event is the perfect opportunity to plan your child's new school year.
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0: Whether it's raining cats and dogs or hotter than a gym sauna, we've got you covered with your weather and exchange rates.
1: Okay, check it out. Right now, $1 gets you 85 euro cents, and 1 euro gets you $1.11. This is brought to you by the AFN Go app. If you don't have it just yet, make sure that you go ahead and download it. It is a fantastic resource when paired with the My Army Post app. Also, I have to let you know that if you don't have the AFN Go app or AFN Now app, you need to go ahead and download it because it is a fantastic resource that helps you stay up to date of everything that's happening in your local area. So go ahead and download that. It's going to be perfect for you. Ansbach, you're looking at a low of 55 with a high of 75. Garmisch, looking at a low of 59 with a high of 83. Grafenwöhr and Vilseck, you're looking at a low of 62 with a high of 95. And Hohenfels, looking at a low of 63 with a high of 95. Don't go anywhere. We'll be right back.
2: AFN Bavaria Radio News. I'm Sergeant Michael Bradel. With the upcoming launch of the new Design, Innovation, Research, and Technology, or DIRT, lab, soldiers will soon have a dedicated space in Rose Barracks, Germany, to design, build, and test their own tactical solutions to battlefield problems. Here's a Staff Sergeant Marzel Day with the story.
3: The DIRT Lab will allow soldiers to generate new and innovative ideas to combat battlefield problems while attempting to cut down on time and finances needed to create possible solutions. Benji Hall, an innovation engineer for the Civil Military Innovation Institute, further explained the purpose of the DIRT Lab.
4: Soldiers at the tactical level see these problems and they don't have a good way to solve them without spending their own money on it or their own time. 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They come in, they can work on any type of project and build out prototypes to solve problems at the unit level.
3: Hall also explained how soldiers can go about using the DIRT Lab.
4: So the intake that we have for this is built called the Soldier Innovation Platform, and soldiers can go directly in, scan a QR code, fill out a 3-page intake form, and then we'll contact them to talk about their idea and see if it is something that we can do within the scope and scale. If it is, then we bring them in and get them started on the project.
3: Hall added how the DIRT Lab helps soldiers save money.
4: Oftentimes soldiers are innovating and they're doing it in their with their own time and their own money. Then they can come in here and the stuff is provided along with some expertise.
3: For more information on the upcoming DIRT Lab, visit 7thatc.army.mil.
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5: More mixed up than an omelet in a blender. 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

All right, so check this out. We got to talk about a little bit of operation security because this is extremely important. So not too long ago, CENTCOM Commander Admiral Brad Cooper, he testified before the Senate of Armed Services Committee. And I think this is very important to talk about because the top U.S. commander for the Middle East is warned or has warned troops that cell phone videos shared online can help Iran, our current situation that we're in, target American bases and American forces, right? So I just want to encourage you right now, if you are monitoring social media, if you see anything that looks suspicious, Operation Security, you report it, okay? We want to protect our forces. We want to protect our brothers and sisters in arms, and it is extremely important. Another thing that could be potentially happening is they may be calling for the surrender of all U.S. troop phones in that region. And I think that is a big deal. So if you are a military spouse, maybe you're listening right now, let your friends, your peers know what's going on in the world and be informed, right? So that you can make educated decisions. Be totally informed, okay? Don't go anywhere. Coming up next is Click Clack Symphony by Ray and Hans Zimmer on AFN The Eagle.

she will save herself this time. And in fact, tonight, she did confirm. The cold never lasts, my darling.

With the whole recent social media change, if you want to stay up to date with what your organization's got going on, and, you know, maybe you don't listen to AFN all day long, you need to go ahead and download Facebook. And if you already have it, most people do, but go ahead and follow the the USAG Bavaria Facebook page or the USAG Ansbach Facebook page. These are two ways that you can still stay up to date with organizations that are on your installation. It is going to be a transitioning period, so some things may get lost, but that's important because there's many different ways that you can stay up to date. That's just not a one-stop shop. You can also subscribe for newsletters as well. The newsletters that these organizations have are usually once a week, and they don't spam you. It'll go straight to your email. You can read it, and then if you don't see anything that you're interested in, delete it. It's too easy, right? For places like Garmisch, it is going to be a monthly newsletter instead, at least for the MWR. But go ahead and reach out to your organization of choice and see how they're going to be disseminating information from today onward. And again, this is really, really important because when things don't get used on the installation, they tend to go away. And we got things like MWR, Red Cross, some installations have USO, ACS, all these places, they are here to help you and your family. So we still need to continue to use all these things so that they don't go away for the next soldier that comes in after you. Coming up next is Can't Fight This Feeling by Speedwagon on AFN The Eagle.

0: goals to raise awareness that help is available. And we want to encourage everybody to take steps that prevent alcohol-related problems or injuries before they start, not waiting until afterwards, which we see much too often. If someone's drinking more than they normally do, if you think that you may have a problem, if people around you saying you have a problem, this is the time to reach out, self-enroll in Sudsy, or come see ASAP and ask us, and we'll let you know if you should go talk to Sudsy. Talk to somebody, use your resources that are available.
1: Join the USAG Bavaria community for their back to school event August the 7th from 11 a.m. to 1 p.m. at the Vilsack Main Exchange. 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
3: Conquer the Nibelhorn with the Wild Boar. Climb to a view of over 400 mountains on this two-day overnight hiking trip. This is a very demanding trip as we will spend multiple days hiking, so be sure you are physically prepared. On this trip, we will complete one of the longest Klettersteigs in Germany, which is a combination of rock climbing and hiking using metal cables. The dates for this trip are August 1st through August 2nd. This is a small group trip, so please sign up soon as this trip is likely to sell out.
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0: you're on. I'm Chris DeMeo, Fox News. The U.S. launching large-scale attacks on Iran yesterday.
1: Among the targets were multiple military command and control centers all across Iran. Dozens of them hit. The U.S. attacks were in response to an Iranian attack against Jordan. Iran fired ballistic missiles against U.S. military positions in Jordan. CENTCOM confirming that all those missiles fired by Iran were disabled or were intercepted. President Trump had warned that the U.S. would be responding to Iran's attack. In addition, the U.S. also attacked Iranian-backed militias inside of Iraq. This time, it was a joint attack alongside with Saudi Arabian jet fighters.
0: That's Fox's Steve Harrigan in Tel Aviv. Well, tributes to the late Senator Lindsey Graham continuing yesterday in his home state ahead of his burial in his hometown.
2: South Carolina Governor Henry McMaster said they meet in sadness over the loss of one of South Carolina's greatest sons.
3: But also to celebrate this poor boy from a little town in South Carolina, as he called himself.
2: At the First Baptist Church in Columbia, Senator Tim Scott said the best advice he got from Senator Lindsey Graham wasn't spoken to him, but demonstrated.
4: Get really comfortable being yourself.
2: Former South Carolina Congressman Trey Gowdy shared stories highlighting Graham's sense of humor and praised those who worked with Graham, some for 30 years.
5: I cannot call them staff. They were family to him.
2: He called him the least pretentious person he's ever known in politics. Jessica Rosenthal, Fox News.
0: The Federal Reserve leaves interest rates unchanged.
6: The economy is showing impressive resilience. Even with recent shocks, the trends are positive and reveal solid growth.
0: That's Federal Reserve Chairman Kevin Warsh. 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
7: This is your News in One. Reporting for AFN Europe, I'm Navy Petty Officer Second Class Jack Hoppe. What does it take to keep NATO's southern flank mission ready? U.S. Air Force Chief of Staff General Ken Wilsbach and Chief Master Sergeant of the Air Force David Wolf visited Aviano Air Base Italy to see how the installation supports that mission. The senior leaders met with airmen, examined cutting-edge capabilities, including a drone and weapons showcase, and discussed the challenges of serving overseas. The visit also focused on quality of living standards for service members and families, highlighting several family readiness programs and facility renovations in development. By investing in the well-being of troops, General Wilsbach and Chief Wolf highlight how quality of life supports combat readiness, ensuring that every service member remains ready and focused on generating combat air power across the region. That was your News in One. I'm Navy Petty Officer Second Class Jack Hoppe.
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9: We are about less than a week away from the MLB trade deadline, but the Rangers made a move. They are acquiring right-handed reliever Chase Silseth and catcher Logan Ohapi from the Angels. The Braves shut out the Mets 1-0. The Blue Jays defeated the Nationals 5-2. The Padres defeated the Rockies 3-1 for their fifth straight win. San Diego has moved to two games behind the Phillies for the final NL wild card spot. The Rays blanked the Rangers 3-0. The Guardians beat the Reds 6-1. And the Dodgers took down the Mariners 4-2. The Red Sox beat the Athletics 4-2 in extra innings. News out of the NFL, as 49ers wide receiver Ricky Pearsall did not participate in practice on Wednesday due to some swelling in his right knee related to that injury that held him out last season. And Saints utility man Taysom Hill has announced on social media he will not return to the Saints after 9 seasons with the team.
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You're listening to AFN The Eagle, here to serve America's best. I'm Sarn Jackson, a.k.a. Apollo. You know, it is Thursday, so we did talk a lot about the MWR and what they have to offer. But make sure you stay tuned tomorrow because it is going to be Friday, and it's Education Friday. This is one of my favorite days of the week because I can't stress enough how important it is to further your education in the service. One, it helps you save some money. Two, you can gain some promotion points, and three, you can start preparing yourself to get out of the service as well, right? Because you never know what's going to happen. I have a buddy of mine, you know, he's getting out of the service, and unfortunately, it's untimely. He didn't want to, but due to medical situations, he now has to. But he did his due diligence, and while he was in the service, he scored two master's degrees, he achieved two master's degrees, and now he has set himself up and his family up for success outside of the service, looking at six-figure jobs. It's great. Coming up next is Bad Habits by Ed Sheeran on AFN The Eagle.

you're listening to AFN The Eagle. I got to tell you, you know, there is a lot of cool things that are happening right now in the media industry. Tomorrow is Friday, which means that I'm pretty sure the new Spider-Man movie is going to be coming out. And there is a list on Rotten Tomatoes of the 10 best Marvel movies that you can watch. And you know what's really crazy? Spider-Man No Way Home, Spider-Man Homecoming, and Spider-Man Brand New Day, they all tied. That's absolutely insane. So they tied for number 2, number 4, number 6, and number 8. They tied for number 4, 6, and 8. And I think this is a really big deal because it speaks to this new generation of Spider-Man, which I honestly like. I feel like it is very close to the comic books. But the reason why I'm bringing this up is if you haven't already secured your tickets online with the Real Time Theater, I would highly encourage you go ahead and do that. Because this movie is going to sell out if it hasn't already sold out already. I know DJ Jester, he went ahead and purchased his tickets a whole week in advance. So if you haven't already, head over and purchase your tickets now. Don't go anywhere. We got a lot more music still coming your way. Here is No Promises.

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0: Whether it's raining cats and dogs or hotter than a gym sauna, we've got you covered with your weather and exchange rates.
1: 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It is a fantastic resource, especially when paired with the My Army Post app. Together, these two allow you to stay up to date with everything that's happening in your local installation. It is fantastic. I can't stress that enough. Ansbach, you're looking at a low of 55 with a high of 75. And then Garmisch, you're looking at a low of 59 with a high of 83. Grafenwöhr-Vilseck, you're looking at a low of 62 with a high of 95. And Hohenfels, you're looking at a low of 63 with a high of 95. USAG Ansbach and USAG Bavaria, your road conditions are green. Don't go anywhere. We got a lot more music and a lot more information to share.
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0: Sergeant Michael Bradle. Recently, the Better Opportunities for Single Soldiers program held a monthly mock board in Tower Barracks, Germany. Here's Sergeant First Class Chris Blanton with the story.
1: In order to prepare soldiers for Soldier of the Month, Soldier of the Quarter, or promotion boards, the Better Opportunities for Single Soldier program has set up a monthly mock board. This gives soldiers the opportunity to learn what to expect on a real board. Sergeant First Class Garrett Main, a civil affairs sergeant with the Special Operations Recruiting Battalion, spoke about why he chose to volunteer as a mock board member.
2: So I chose to volunteer my time because I appreciated an NCO in my past who took the time out of their day to train me, to educate me on being a better soldier. And that's what I want for these soldiers coming through, is just an experience to better themselves within their Army life and their career, as well as their personal life.
1: Main also offered advice to soldiers who want to participate in future boards.
2: I would definitely advise to just prepare and educate yourself, but also just jump in, because it's not a graded event. We're not going to report this to any unit. You're not going to get destroyed in here by any of the NCOs. It's really just a good way to get the jitters out.
1: Boss mock boards happen on the first Thursday of every month at the Tower Barracks USO. For more information on the U.S. Army Garrison Bavaria Better Opportunities for Single Soldiers program, visit the Bavaria Boss Facebook page.
0: I'm Sergeant Michael Bradle, AFN Bavaria Radio News.

You were just listening to The Best by Conan Gray on AFN and The Eagle. We still have a lot more information to share, but before we dive into that, I got to hit up one thing one more time because it is so pressing that you actually know that it's going to be happening tomorrow, and that is going to be the 65th annual, 65th annual Volksfest happening tomorrow until the 2nd. This is one of the ways that you could actually get on the installation if you're a part of the German community and figure out, you know, what are we actually doing? Like, what do American soldiers do? What do they offer the community? And commune with us through some really fantastic games, rides, food, so much. Again, tomorrow is opening ceremony, ribbon cutting, opening Volksfest at 11

Volksfest merchandise. They got Better in Bavaria mugs, Better in Bavaria t-shirts, hats, and all kinds of other items as well. So if you want to secure those as well, make sure that you go ahead and do that. We're also going to talk about the installation access that's coming up next, because you probably don't know everything about how to do it. So stay tuned. That's coming up here shortly.

So tomorrow is Volksfest, and you're probably wondering, okay, how do I participate? So access to the installation is extremely important. There will be a 100% identification check for all occupants. Occupants over the age of 15 must provide an authorized government-issued photo ID to the guard entry to be able to be allowed onto the installation, right? Valid passports, valid ID, personal ID from a European Union country, installation passes, Department of War identification cards, temporary German IDs. The following documents are not, those are all authorized, and the following documents are not authorized, right? And this is going to be travel documents, U.S. passport card, driver's license, residency permits, refugee IDs or substitute IDs, or fake or manipulated ID cards, okay? Those things, it's always the same, right? If you want to participate, there are many different ways that you can go ahead and do so. I highly recommend that you use the shuttle service if you are off the installation. There's four different shuttle services. One is going to be on Volbad. This is the outdoor pool. They do a pickup location there. Another one's going to be the volunteer fire department. And then you have the former German post office. And that is going to be on Alt-Amberg-Strasse. And then there is one other one that is going to be building 299 across from gate 6. Right? This is a perfect opportunity. There is a small price for the off installation buses, and they are cash only or euro only. Okay, it's four euros for a round trip, which isn't too bad. And again, I would highly encourage you to take this because parking is going to be an absolute beast. If you park far away, you might have to walk quite a lot. So utilize this shuttle bus service. Children under 14 ride for free. Don't go anywhere. Coming up next is Homewrecker by Somber.

0: So you start having a few drinks in a party. What's a few?
1: 4 or 5, but those are just numbers, and numbers can't hurt you.
0: Now you're driving, and you go a little over the speed limit? But what's a little?
1: 5, maybe 10. Numbers can't hurt.
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1: Why?
3: 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It can hurt you.
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0: President Trump promising retaliation.
1: We're going to hit him very hard.
0: After recent attacks by Iran broke the pause in fighting, CENTCOM now says it has wrapped up what it calls a heavy wave of strikes, hitting dozens of Iranian targets. More from ABC's Mary Bruce.
2: President Trump had hoped a brief pause in fighting would jumpstart negotiations, but the war with Iran only widening. Iran firing on American bases in Jordan, an attempted surprise attack, which the U.S. deflected. But an American-owned tanker in Egypt seen smoldering after being hit by a drone.
0: Kuwaiti officials now say one person is dead after an Iranian missile strike on a Chinese company building. Jordan says it shot down five more Iranian missiles overnight as well. The renewed fighting pushing oil prices back up as stocks tumbled. ABC's Elizabeth Schulze.
3: Wall Street investors are worried that the Federal Reserve is not acting fast enough to combat soaring inflation. The Dow tumbling 1,100 points in its worst loss since April 2025. Skyrocketing oil, which was up another 8% today, is driving inflation higher. The national average for a gallon of gas now $4.08. That's back where it was in June before the Iran war ceasefire was announced.
0: Senators on the Judiciary Committee were supposed to vote today on the nomination of Acting Attorney General Todd Blanche to get the job permanently, but that vote has been postponed with a couple of key Republicans still not willing to support him fully. One of them, Texas Senator John Cornyn, who is demanding written assurances that the so-called anti-weaponization fund really is dead.
4: As I told you earlier, it was not responsive to my concerns. I mean, we've heard from them. It's just that they refused to commit to writing what he testified to under oath.
0: Progress in France against the wildfires. More than 80,000 people forced to evacuate, now being allowed back in their homes. 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
5: 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Reporting for AFN Europe, I'm Navy Petty Officer Second Class Jack Hoppe. What does it take to keep NATO's southern flank mission ready? U.S. Air Force Chief of Staff General Ken Wilsbach and Chief Master Sergeant of the Air Force David Wolf visited Aviano Air Base Italy to see how the installation supports that mission. The senior leaders met with airmen, examined cutting-edge capabilities, including a drone and weapons showcase, and discussed the challenges of serving overseas. The visit also focused on quality of living standards for service members and families, highlighting several family readiness programs and facility renovations in development. By investing in the well-being of troops, General Wilsbach and Chief Wolf highlight how quality of life supports combat readiness, ensuring that every service member remains ready and focused on generating combat air power across the region. That was your News in One. I'm Navy Petty Officer Second Class Jack Hoppe.
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7: We are about less than a week away from the MLB trade deadline, but the Rangers made a move. They are acquiring right-handed reliever Chase Silseth and catcher Logan Ohapi from the Angels. The Braves shut out the Mets 1-0. The Blue Jays defeated the Nationals 5-2. The Padres defeated the Rockies 3-1 for their fifth straight win. San Diego has moved to two games behind the Phillies for the final NL wild card spot. The Rays blanked the Rangers 3-0. The Guardians beat the Reds 6-1. And the Dodgers took down the Mariners 4-2. The Red Sox beat the Athletics 4-2 in extra innings. News out of the NFL, as 49ers wide receiver Ricky Pearsall did not participate in practice on Wednesday due to some swelling in his right knee related to that injury that held him out last season. And Saints utility man Taysom Hill has announced on social media he will not return to the Saints after 9 seasons with the team.
6: Live across Europe, this is AFN, the Eagle.

nobody conservative, regular girl that still can beat a thorough as don't need your psychic as can reach a zodiac sign. It must be a Gemini moon, cause we about to go half. Mistakenly, nobody been in a bag, but how many bodies done been in her bag?

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6: 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It focuses on strengthening the overall well-being and readiness through stress management discussions, resource awareness, and collaborative idea sharing for future topics and events. 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

0: FM Bavaria Radio News. I'm Sergeant Michael Bradle. With the upcoming launch of the new Design, Innovation, Research, and Technology, or DIRT, lab, soldiers will soon have a dedicated space in Rose Barracks, Germany, to design, build, and test their own tactical solutions to battlefield problems. Here's Staff Sergeant Marzell Day with the story.
1: The DIRT Lab will allow soldiers to generate new and innovative ideas to combat battlefield problems while attempting to cut down on time and finances needed to create possible solutions. Benji Hall, an innovation engineer for the Civil Military Innovation Institute, further explained the purpose of the DIRT Lab.
2: Soldiers at the tactical level see these problems and they don't have a good way to solve them without spending their own money on it or their own time. So this gives them a place that is funded by Army Research Lab, Army funding. They come in, they can work on any type of project and build out prototypes to solve problems at the unit level.
1: Hall also explained how soldiers can go about using the DIRT Lab.
2: So the intake that we have for this is built called the Soldier Innovation Platform, and soldiers can go directly in, scan a QR code, fill out a 3-page intake form, and then we'll contact them to talk about their idea and see if it is something that we can do within the scope and scale. If it is, then we bring them in and get them started on the project.
1: Paul added how the DIRT Lab helps soldiers save money.
2: Oftentimes, soldiers are innovating, and they're doing it in their with their own time and their own money. Then they can come in here, and the stuff is provided along with some expertise.
1: For more information on the upcoming DIRT Lab, visit 7thatc.army.mil.
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2: Join the USAG Bavaria community for their Back to School event, August 14th from 11 a.m. to 1 p.m. at the Tower Barracks Main Exchange. You will receive information from various organizations such as DODIA, AFES, CYS, and MWR programs, and other private organizations. This is open to all with no cost to participate. The Back to School event is the perfect opportunity to plan your child's new school year.

0: military does what President Trump warned. I'm Dave Anthony, Fox News.
1: We can hit them very hard. I mean, I can actually say that because in that, there's very little they can do about it.
0: That was after an attack that targeted American troops in Jordan, but those missiles were shot down.
2: U.S. forces unleashed heavy airstrikes against the regime. Dozens of targets were hit, including IRGC, military command centers, drone and missile facilities inside of Iran, along with remaining maritime capabilities. Earlier in the day, President Trump told Fox News, we're going to beat the effing S out of them.
0: Fox's Trey Yingston, Tel Aviv. Iran has targeted ships again in the Strait of Hormuz, and there was an attack in Kuwait, and a British maritime firm reports drones hit two natural gas sites in an Egyptian port, one of them an American-owned floating storage facility. It's up to at least 25 people dead in Japan's earthquake disaster that's left thousands homeless and many homes without power or water.
3: Rescue workers are still trying to find survivors, but time is running out. The main areas of operation are a paper factory and a shopping mall where the earthquake set off an explosion. Japan's southern island Kyushu was hit by a 7.1 magnitude earthquake earlier this week. Survivors have spoken of pulling out family members from the wreckage of their homes.
0: Fox's Jonathan Savage. There's a search in New Jersey for a missing 10-year-old girl swept away in the Passaic River last night, along with a 10-year-old boy who was found dead. Former presidential COVID advisor Dr. Anthony Fauci could be in trouble with the law.
4: It's a resolution saying that he should be considered for charges for contempt of Congress.
0: Republican Senator Rand Paul tells Fox his committee will vote on that next week after Fauci refused to answer questions at a hearing, saying this 111 times after calling Paul obsessed with him.
5: On the advice of counsel, I respectfully decline to answer based upon my rights under the Fifth Amendment of the Constitution.
0: Republicans accuse Fauci of saying one thing in private and another in public about COVID's origins and the response to the pandemic. 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
7: I'm Seaman Colin Ryans. In Bangladesh, U.S. soldiers along with the Bangladesh Army conduct physical training as part of Exercise Tiger Lightning 2026. Tiger Lightning is an annual bilateral exercise designed to enhance readiness and interoperability between U.S. and Bangladesh Army formations. In the Pacific Ocean, U.S. Navy Captain Russell Everett, commanding officer of WASP-class amphibious assault ship USS Essex, conducts his last career flight on an SH-60 Seahawk during Rim of the Pacific. RIMPAC is the world's largest international maritime warfare exercise hosted by the U.S. Pacific Fleet to strengthen global naval cooperation. And in Hawaii, U.S. Army's 25th Infantry Division hosted the University of Hawaii football team for a team-building day designed to forge leadership, build camaraderie, and strengthen community ties. This has been your Pacific Pulse. I'm Seaman Colin Ryans.
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9: We are about less than a week away from the MLB trade deadline, but the Rangers made a move. They are acquiring right-handed reliever Chase Silseth and catcher Logan Ohapi from the Angels. The Braves shut out the Mets 1-0. The Blue Jays defeated the Nationals 5-2. The Padres defeated the Rockies 3-1 for their fifth straight win. San Diego has moved to two games behind the Phillies for the final NL wild card spot. The Rays blanked the Rangers 3-0. The Guardians beat the Reds 6-1. And the Dodgers took down the Mariners 4-2. The Red Sox beat the Athletics 4-2 in extra innings. News out of the NFL, as 49ers wide receiver Ricky Pearsall did not participate in practice on Wednesday due to some swelling in his right knee related to that injury that held him out last season. And Saints utility man Taysom Hill has announced on social media he will not return to the Saints after 9 seasons with the team.

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0: FN Bavaria Radio News. I'm Sergeant Michael Bradle. Recently, the Better Opportunities for Single Soldiers program held a monthly mock board in Tower Barracks, Germany. Here's Sergeant First Class Chris Blanton with the story.
1: In order to prepare soldiers for Soldier of the Month, Soldier of the Quarter, or promotion boards, the Better Opportunities for Single Soldier program has set up a monthly mock board. This gives soldiers the opportunity to learn what to expect on a real board. Sergeant First Class Garrett Main, a civil affairs sergeant with the Special Operations Recruiting Battalion, spoke about why he chose to volunteer as a mock board member.
2: So I chose to volunteer my time because I appreciated an NCO in my past who took the time out of their day to train me, to educate me on being a better soldier. And that's what I want for these soldiers coming through, is just an experience to better themselves within their Army life and their career, as well as their personal life.
1: Main also offered advice to soldiers who want to participate in future boards.
2: I would definitely advise to just prepare and educate yourself, but also just jump in, because it's not a graded event. We're not going to report this to any unit. You're not going to get destroyed in here by any of the NCOs. It's really just a good way to get the jitters out.
1: Boss mock boards happen on the first Thursday of every month at the Tower Barracks USO. For more information on the U.S. Army Garrison Bavaria Better Opportunities for Single Soldiers program, visit the Bavaria Boss Facebook page.
0: I'm Sergeant Michael Bradle, AFN Bavaria Radio News.

0: Scouting America offers unique programs that promote character development, citizenship, personal fitness, and leadership skills for children in grades kindergarten through the fifth grade, known as Cub Scouts, and for the older youth all the way into high school, the Scouts BSA program. We even have the venturing program for those age 14 to 20. All across the garrison, there are scouting units in locations like Grafenwehr, Vilsack, Hohenfels, and even the Munich area supporting the Garmisch region. If you wish to get connected to your local units or learn other ways to get involved, check out our website, tacscouting.org.
1: Join the USAG Bavaria community for their Back to School event, August the 7th from 11 a.m. to 1 p.m. at the Vilsack Main Exchange. You will receive information from various organizations such as DODEA, AFES, CYS, and MWR programs, and other private organizations. This is open to all with no cost to participate. The Back to School event is the perfect opportunity to plan you or your child's new school year. Fireworks are often used to mark special events and holidays. Fireworks cause thousands of injuries each year. So why not celebrate a little bit differently this year? You can use glow sticks for a safe alternative to sparklers. You can try an outdoor movie night, set up a screen and projector, but don't forget the bug spray. The only safe way to view fireworks is to attend a professional show. So why not go out to your installation's fireworks show and enjoy the holiday season with a bang?
2: Conquer the Nibelhorn with the Wild Boar. Climb to a view of over 400 mountains on this two-day overnight hiking trip. This is a very demanding trip as we will spend multiple days hiking, so be sure you are physically prepared. On this trip, we will complete one of the longest Kleidersteigs in Germany, which is a combination of rock climbing and hiking using metal cables. The dates for this trip are August 1st through August 2nd. This is a small group trip, so please sign up soon as this trip is likely to sell out.

0: stay locked on the Eagle.
1: Preston. More missiles raining down overnight in the Middle East as the pattern of black and forth strikes took hold again and hope dims for a quick resolution in the war with Iran. ABC News Chief White House Correspondent Mary Bruce with more says if anything, the conflict seems to be widening.
2: Saudi Arabia now entering the fight, joining the U.S. to fire missiles at Iranian-backed militias in Iraq. Just days ago, Trump said the U.S. and Iran were in very deep talks, which he described as very friendly. But the U.S. launching a barrage of powerful new attacks hours after the president leveled this threat.
3: We can hit him very hard.
1: The price of fuel up once again as fighting resumes. Here's ABC's Elizabeth Schulze.
4: The national average for a gallon of gas, now $4.08. That's back where it was in June before the Iran war ceasefire was announced. And with prices also going up for other staples like groceries, a new Reuters Ipsos poll finds nearly 60% of Americans now describe the economy as weak.
1: The Dow lost about 1,100 points on Wednesday for its worst trading day in more than a year. Federal Reserve leaving interest rates alone amid more worries about the war and stubbornly high inflation. Days after his son was sentenced to life in prison without parole for a mass shooting in Georgia, the father who gave the boy the gun he used in the murders will be sentenced as well.
5: When 16-year-old Colt Gray shot and killed two students and two teachers at Appalachia High School in 2024, he used a rifle his father had bought for him as a Christmas present. Now his father, Colin Gray, is set to be sentenced following his conviction on charges including second-degree murder and manslaughter. He's the first parent in U.S. history convicted of murder due to the acts of their child, though the parents of two other mass shooters have been convicted of lesser crimes. Peter Harlambous, ABC News.
1: There's a search underway in New Jersey for a 10-year-old girl swept away in the Passaic River hours after flooding rains across the region. 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
7: I'm Seaman Colin Ryans. In Bangladesh, U.S. soldiers along with the Bangladesh Army conduct physical training as part of Exercise Tiger Lightning 2026. Tiger Lightning is an annual bilateral exercise designed to enhance readiness and interoperability between U.S. and Bangladesh Army formations. In the Pacific Ocean, U.S. Navy Captain Russell Everett, commanding officer of WASP-class amphibious assault ship USS Essex, conducts his last career flight on an SH-60 Seahawk during Rim of the Pacific. RIMPAC is the world's largest international maritime warfare exercise hosted by the U.S. Pacific Fleet to strengthen global naval cooperation. And in Hawaii, U.S. Army's 25th Infantry Division hosted the University of Hawaii football team for a team-building day designed to forge leadership, build camaraderie, and strengthen community ties. This has been your Pacific Pulse. I'm Seaman Colin Ryans.
8: From the Fox Sports Studios in Los Angeles, here's Brianna Murrow.
9: We are about less than a week away from the MLB trade deadline, but the Rangers made a move. They are acquiring right-handed reliever Chase Silseth and catcher Logan Ohapi from the Angels. The Braves shut out the Mets 1-0. The Blue Jays defeated the Nationals 5-2. The Padres defeated the Rockies 3-1 for their fifth straight win. San Diego has moved to two games behind the Phillies for the final NL wild card spot. The Rays blanked the Rangers 3-0. The Guardians beat the Reds 6-1. And the Dodgers took down the Mariners 4-2. The Red Sox beat the Athletics 4-2 in extra innings. News out of the NFL as 49ers wide receiver Ricky Pearsall did not participate in practice on Wednesday due to some swelling in his right knee related to that injury that held him out last season. And Saints utility man Taysom Hill has announced on social media he will not return to the Saints after 9 seasons with the team.
8: AFN, the Eagle. All the hits.

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1: 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In this class, you'll learn lead climbing and belay techniques, proper use of quick draws, and how to take lead vaults safely. This course provides the foundation for outdoor rock climbing and prepares you for your lead belay qualification test. 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Join Wild Boar for the Army Hiking Challenge. From May 1st through September 30th, the Army is running a hiking challenge where you record your miles to win various prizes. Log your miles and earn 25-kilometer, 50-kilometer, and 100-kilometer patches. Eligible participants with the highest mileage win a three-night stay in Seoul or Germany at an Army AFRC. Miles can only be logged after registration, so register now to make your miles count.

0: and Bavaria Radio News. I'm Sergeant Michael Bradel. With the upcoming launch of the new Design, Innovation, Research, and Technology, or DIRT, lab, soldiers will soon have a dedicated space in Rose Barracks, Germany, to design, build, and test their own tactical solutions to battlefield problems. Here's a Staff Sergeant Marzell Day with the story.
1: The DIRT Lab will allow soldiers to generate new and innovative ideas to combat battlefield problems while attempting to cut down on time and finances needed to create possible solutions. Benji Hall, an innovation engineer for the Civil Military Innovation Institute, further explained the purpose of the DIRT Lab.
2: Soldiers at the tactical level see these problems and they don't have a good way to solve them without spending their own money on it or their own time. So this gives them a place that is funded by Army Research Lab, Army funding. They come in, they can work on any type of project and build out prototypes to solve problems at the unit level.
1: Hall also explained how soldiers can go about using the DIRT Lab.
2: So the intake that we have for this is built called the Soldier Innovation Platform, and soldiers can go directly in, scan a QR code, fill out a 3-page intake form, and then we'll contact them to talk about their idea and see if it is something that we can do within the scope and scale. If it is, then we bring them in and get them started on the project.
1: Paul added how the DIRT Lab helps soldiers save money.
2: Oftentimes soldiers are innovating and they're doing it in with their own time and their own money. Then they can come in here and the stuff is provided along with some expertise.
1: For more information on the upcoming DIRT Lab, visit 7thatc.army.mil.
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0: No one really chooses to slip and fall. 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Remember, when going about your day, keep an eye out for things that might cause you or others to lose your balance, trip, or fall. Remember, safety starts with you.
1: 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Well, guess what? 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
0: Hey there, USAG Bavaria. 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
1: Don't miss out on Bavaria's youth sponsorship events summer 2026. 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

0: Eagle.
1: It's what President Trump warned he'd do. I'm Dave Anthony, Fox News, hitting Iran with another night of bombing.
2: You know, we got to smack him a little bit.
1: He also had warned that Iran would take a beating for trying to attack a base in Jordan, and U.S. Central Command says they completed a heavy wave of strikes. Fox's Peter Ducey reports from the White House.
3: The president has been presented an option by the head of CENTCOM to go big and escalate strikes, according to the Wall Street Journal. The idea behind Admiral Brad Cooper's high-end option is to go beyond the smaller retaliatory airstrikes that have done little to deter Tehran from threatening ships in the Strait of Hormuz and lobbing missiles at American forces in the region by sharply escalating the war.
1: Speaking of escalating, China may get involved, according to Reuters.
4: A Chinese company that is reportedly going to provide Iran with at least 400 shoulder-fired missiles over land. And these are missiles, man pads, that are used to shoot down helicopters and jets. The same type of missile that shot down that U.S. plane earlier this year over southwestern Iran.
1: Fox's Trey Yingston, Tel Aviv. Iran has targeted more ships in the Strait of Hormuz, and two natural gas sites were hit by drones off the Egyptian coast. But oil prices are down a bit this morning. We also, later this hour, are going to get another inflation update, but it's for June, when oil and gas prices have been falling. They have recently risen back up. A vote was planned today in the Senate, and it's been postponed, as two Republicans who fell out of favor with President Trump voiced concerns about the acting attorney general.
5: Republicans John Cornyn and Tom Tillis say they want more assurances about President Trump's settlement with the IRS before voting to advance Todd Blanche's nomination out of the Judiciary Committee to a full Senate confirmation vote. The president dropped a $10 billion lawsuit over leaked tax returns in exchange for a later scrap plan to compensate people claiming political prosecution and ending existing Trump family tax audits. Blanche signed off on the deal as acting attorney general.
1: That's Fox's Chris Foster. 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
7: I'm Seaman Colin Ryans. In Bangladesh, U.S. soldiers along with the Bangladesh Army conduct physical training as part of Exercise Tiger Lightning 2026. Tiger Lightning is an annual bilateral exercise designed to enhance readiness and interoperability between U.S. and Bangladesh Army formations. In the Pacific Ocean, U.S. Navy Captain Russell Everett, commanding officer of WASP-class amphibious assault ship USS Essex, conducts his last career flight on an SH-60 Seahawk during Rim of the Pacific. RIMPAC is the world's largest international maritime warfare exercise hosted by the U.S. Pacific Fleet to strengthen global naval cooperation. And in Hawaii, U.S. Army's 25th Infantry Division hosted the University of Hawaii football team for a team-building day designed to forge leadership, build camaraderie, and strengthen community ties. This has been your Pacific Pulse. I'm Seaman Colin Ryans.
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9: We are about less than a week away from the MLB trade deadline, but the Rangers made a move. They're acquiring right-handed reliever Chase Silseth and catcher Logan Ohapi from the Angels. The Braves shut out the Mets 1-0. The Blue Jays defeated the Nationals 5-2. The Padres defeated the Rockies 3-1 for their fifth straight win. San Diego has moved to two games behind the Phillies for the final NL wild card spot. The Rays blanked the Rangers 3-0. The Guardians beat the Reds 6-1. And the Dodgers took down the Mariners 4-2. The Red Sox beat the Athletics 4-2 in extra innings. News out of the NFL, as 49ers wide receiver Ricky Pearsall did not participate in practice on Wednesday due to some swelling in his right knee related to that injury that held him out last season. And Saints utility man Taysom Hill has announced on social media he will not return to the Saints after 9 seasons with the team.
0: One sound.

Good afternoon, everyone, and welcome into your afternoon hangout here on AFN Bavaria, The Eagle. I am your host, Sergeant Michael Bradle, a.k.a. DJ Penguin. Coming up this hour, we're going to be discussing inheritance and just what you might expect when a relative passes away.

if you're the kind of person, when you think of inheritance, you're thinking like millions of dollars, a yacht, or maybe a house somewhere in France, boy, are you in for a very, very rude awakening, because most of the time it's basically an entire house packed top to bottom, literally, with knickknacks, barely sentimental items, or even plastic containers that the original owners couldn't bear to throw out. In a new survey, 49% of people have said that they would rather inherit nothing at all than have to deal with a relative's junk. 51% would actually prefer a few select items as opposed to receiving everything that a loved one owned. I'm actually part of the 51% here. There are, being in the trade, public affairs trade, my grandparents had a very, very old projector and old tins of film. We're talking like 40s and 50s type stuff. And oh boy, my inner camera nerd went absolutely insane over them. So I may or may not have called dibs on them, despite the fact that my grandparents are still alive and well and in relatively good health at this moment. Here's hoping. But when it comes to legal stuff, such as preparing final wills, testaments, or in this case, living wills, because let's face it, we are in the military. You don't know what's going to happen. I strongly advise that you consult the legal offices on your installation. We have one over on Rose Barracks, 7th ATC Legal. Please consult them to make sure that you are doing the right thing, because the horror stories are real. All right, someone passes away, all right, and the money goes to the ex-wife instead of the wife and kid, okay? It's real. It has happened. Please make sure that all of your paperwork, your SGLV, your DD-93, all of that is up to date at all times.

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1: All right. It is a blazing hot one in Bavaria today. If you are located in the Grafenwöhr-Vilseck area, it is currently 100 degrees and sunny. That's right, folks, 100 degrees, and we aren't even at the height yet. Their high is going to be 101 with a low of 60 tonight. If you're out in Garmisch, it's a little bit cooler, 98 degrees and sunny with a low of 61 headed your way tonight. A little bit cooler over in Hohenfels as well, 95 degrees and fair with a low of 62. And if you're out in Ansbach, no mercy for you guys, 101, that is your high for today, and sunny, expect a low of 65 degrees. The road conditions in the area remain green. Be aware, however, this may change at any time. Please drive safe and drive to arrive. Finally, your exchange rate. It's brought to you by the AFN Go app. $1 gets you 85 euro cents, and 1 euro gets you $1.11. We've got your radio news and more of your afternoon hangout coming up next. AFN Bavaria Radio News. I'm Sergeant Michael Bradel. Recently, the Better Opportunities for Single Soldiers program held a monthly mock board in Tower Barracks, Germany. Here's Sergeant First Class Chris Blanton with the story.
2: In order to prepare soldiers for Soldier of the Month, Soldier of the Quarter, or promotion boards, the Better Opportunities for Single Soldier program has set up a monthly mock board. This gives soldiers the opportunity to learn what to expect on a real board. Sergeant First Class Garrett Main, a civil affairs sergeant with the Special Operations Recruiting Battalion, spoke about why he chose to volunteer as a mock board member.
3: So I chose to volunteer my time because I appreciated an NCO in my past who took the time out of their day to train me, to educate me on being a better soldier. And that's what I want for these soldiers coming through, is just an experience to better themselves within their Army life and their career, as well as their personal life.
2: Main also offered advice to soldiers who want to participate in future boards.
3: I would definitely advise to just prepare and educate yourself, but also just jump in, because it's not a graded event. We're not going to report this to any unit. You're not going to get destroyed in here by any of the NCOs. It's really just a good way to get the jitters out.
2: Boss mock boards happen on the first Thursday of every month at the Tower Barracks USO. For more information on the U.S. Army Garrison Bavaria Better Opportunities for Single Soldiers program, visit the Bavaria Boss Facebook page.
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It depends. Chris Brown and Bryson Tiller. We've got a couple more, not so much facts, but I still want to talk more about, you know, the whole inheritance thing. And we've already discussed, you know, people would rather just inherit nothing than just inherit everything that may not even really have worth. Now, I know worth is subjective, okay? I get that, and I understand that completely. This whole thing, it comes from experience, all right? 58% of Americans have already had to clear out a relative's home, and 56% of people say that it's harder to grieve when you have to spend weeks sorting through everything they had. I've kind of experienced this in a very roundabout, third-party-ish kind of way. A couple years ago, my great-grandmother passed away. I'm getting to that age now when it's my grandparents that are passing away. I know eventually it's my great-grandparents, then it'll be my grandparents, and then I know what's going to happen. I know it's going to happen. Memento mori. But the amount of things that my grandmother, who was the executor of my great-grandmother's estate, the amount of things that my grandmother had to go through. Mind you, this is a fairly well-sized house in upstate New York, and I'm not talking like Buffalo. I'm talking like this house sat on a plot of land, and her nearest neighbor was maybe 2-3 miles away, give or take, okay? So, like, there was no point. Not only that, okay, there's not only cleaning out the house, there's also the fact that the house was a mess and basically had to be renovated. The foundations were shifting, and it was generally unsafe in some areas. It honestly made me wonder how I didn't die as a kid growing up there. But, okay, it was just bad. It was a bad time, and it's very difficult to properly grieve as you're going through everything. And in addition to that, my mom got a couple of boxes of stuff from my great grandmother, and it was hard. It was very difficult to go through with this. And I mentioned earlier memento mori, but I think there's another more practical thing here. We're in the middle of PCS season, and even if we're not, there's going to be another PCS season in a few months. There's going to be one more next year, and the year after that, and the year after that, until you get out of the military. So I would like to encourage you, please, to go through your closets, go through dresser drawers, okay, and find out if there are things that you haven't touched in a year, if you haven't worn it in a year, if you haven't read it in a year, if you haven't, I don't know, it's a gadget you haven't played with in a year, please consider making a donation to your installation thrift shop, okay? When I PCS'd here, I had a lot. Mind you, there wasn't barracks room at my last station, so I was allowed to draw BAH for an apartment, so I had a lot. And coming over here, I have to condense everything into a barracks room. So I started having to go through my clothes and figuring out what am I not wearing anymore? What's too small for me? What am I just not wearing? Stuff like that. So go through this weekend. Actually, no, go through next weekend, because this weekend is Volksfest. Don't forget about that. But at some point, please take some time to go through your belongings, catalog what you don't use, and make a donation to your installation thrift shop.

A resurfaced video of Ella Langley shows just how far she's come in her music career. She used to sing in local bars and would make her money through the tip jar. Ella has always kept the last $100 that she made, saying, quote, "This is the last $100 I made in my tip jar that I pretty much started this whole thing from. You don't know the amount of times I wanted to spend this $100 and needed to spend this money and did not do it because I had faith in myself. It paid off, and I'm really happy that I still have this." So while we're on the subject of squirreling money away for a rainy day, here's hoping that you are doing so if you aren't already. But please remember that this the end of summer, a certain event is going to happen, and we all know that it's probably going to happen. So please make sure that you are financially prepared. If you aren't sure how to financially prepare, suppose you are brand new to the military and you need information and advice, Army Community Service exists solely for that purpose. They have financial readiness classes, especially ones that even deal with PCS moves if you've been in and you're getting ready to leave Germany and don't know what to do. But they also have a financial counselor available as well to help you make a budget, and hopefully, here's hoping that you are able to stick to it. Here's Choosin' Texas by Ella Langley.

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Don't go too far, folks. The next hour of your afternoon hangout will be starting in just a few minutes after your top of the hour news and sports.

0: Kate Preston. Wall Street begins its day this hour following the worst day for the Dow in more than a year. It fell 1,100 points amid frustration over stubbornly high inflation caused in part by the war with Iran, now in its sixth month. ABC's Elizabeth Schulze says energy is the biggest driver of inflation.
1: A new estimate this morning from Moody's Analytics shows that the typical American household has now spent an extra $672 in gas, diesel, home heating, and jet fuel expenses combined since the start of the Iran war. Gas Buddy's also predicting that drivers will see the highest prices for the month of August on record.
0: A day after the Fed decided to leave interest rates alone, the central bank's favorite gauge of inflation has also been released. Here's ABC's Jim Ryan.
2: In May, the personal consumption expenditures index rose 4.1% compared with May of last year. The June figure is a more modest 3.7% year over year. The Bureau of Economic Analysis is in the middle of revamping its method of calculating the numbers, a process that may result in lower inflation readings, not necessarily lower inflation, starting next month.
0: More strikes between the U.S. and Iran overnight after a relative lull in fighting. There was supposed to be a confirmation vote today on Todd Blanche to be the next attorney general. ABC national correspondent Stephen Portnoy in Washington, though, says that won't be happening.
3: The scheduled committee vote was scrapped, with two of the panel's GOP members saying they're not ready to support Todd Blanche's bid. Tom Tillis and John Cornyn say they want to see it in writing, a pledge from the AG nominee that the administration's anti-weaponization fund is truly dead. Blanche has repeatedly said the fund is not moving forward, but the Republican holdouts have said that's not enough. They've also got concerns about Blanche's sweeping order barring audits targeting Trump or his family.
0: Hope dwindling for the rescue of any survivors after the Japanese earthquake. More than 30 people believed killed, number of missing unclear. You're listening to ABC News.
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6: we are about a less than a week away from the MLB trade deadline, but the Rangers made a move. They are acquiring right-handed reliever Chase Silseth and catcher Logan Ohapi from the Angels. The Braves shut out the Mets 1-0. The Blue Jays defeated the Nationals 5-2. The Padres defeated the Rockies 3-1 for their fifth straight win. San Diego has moved to two games behind the Phillies for the final NL wild card spot. The Rays blanked the Rangers 3-0. The Guardians beat the Reds 6-1. And the Dodgers took down the Mariners 4-2. The Red Sox beat the Athletics 4-2 in extra innings. News out of the NFL, as 49ers wide receiver Ricky Pearsall did not participate in practice on Wednesday due to some swelling in his right knee related to the injury that held him out last season. And Saints utility man Taysom Hill has announced on social media he will not return to the Saints after 9 seasons with the team.

0: Good afternoon, everyone, and welcome into your afternoon hangout here on AFN Bavaria, The Eagle. I am your host, the one, the only, Sergeant Michael Bradle, a.k.a. DJ Penguin. And I am joined by a couple members of our very own Bavaria Performing Arts. We have got Maggie and Kim Kyle. How are you guys today?
1: Good.
2: Good.
0: Awesome. All right. So we will be back in just a few minutes to talk about the upcoming musical, High School Musical Junior. Stick around, folks. We'll be right back.

0: And we are back. For those of you that are just now tuning in, I am Sergeant Michael Bradle, DJ Penguin, and I am here with a couple of members from Bavaria Performing Arts. Starting us off, we have Maggie Kyle, and I was wondering if you could tell us about High School Musical Junior.
1: High School Musical Junior is about a high school student finding their way through some of the toughest years and finding a place in the theater. We've got jocks, brainiacs, thespians, and cheerleaders, along with the teachers. Consider it a war between sports, mathletes, and the theater.
0: Oh my gosh, it sounds like World War III, at least for high school. But thank you so much for that. That's very informative. So fun fact about me, I grew up watching the commercials for like the original High School Musical back in the day, but I have not seen it until now.
1: Wow.
0: Yeah. I have not seen this, so I have no idea what to expect, and I think I should get a ticket to watch this. But speaking of tickets, though, when are the performance dates?
2: August 12th through the 15th, of course.
0: Awesome. You just heard Miss Kim Kyle. And could you just repeat that one more time?
2: Yes, the performance dates are August 12th through the 15th, right before back to school. Perfect timing. You can buy tickets through WebTrack on MWR's website.
0: Excellent. Thank you so much for that. We'll be back in just a few more minutes after some more music here on AFN Bavaria, The Eagle.

0: Hello, my name is Staff Sergeant Song Palan, and I am a volunteer with the USO. 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

0: and Bavaria Radio News. I'm Sergeant Michael Bradle. Recently, the Better Opportunities for Single Soldiers program held a monthly mock board in Tower Barracks, Germany. Here's Sergeant First Class Chris Blanton with the story.
1: In order to prepare soldiers for Soldier of the Month, Soldier of the Quarter, or promotion boards, the Better Opportunities for Single Soldier program has set up a monthly mock board. This gives soldiers the opportunity to learn what to expect on a real board. Sergeant First Class Garrett Main, a civil affairs sergeant with the Special Operations Recruiting Battalion, spoke about why he chose to volunteer as a mock board member.
2: So I chose to volunteer my time because I appreciated an NCO in my past who took the time out of their day to train me, to educate me on being a better soldier. And that's what I want for these soldiers coming through, is just an experience to better themselves within their Army life and their career, as well as their personal life.
1: Main also offered advice to soldiers who want to participate in future boards.
2: I would definitely advise to just prepare and educate yourself, but also just jump in, because it's not a graded event. We're not going to report this to any unit. You're not going to get destroyed in here by any of the NCOs. It's really just a good way to get the jitters out.
1: Boss mock boards happen on the first Thursday of every month at the Tower Barracks USO. For more information on the U.S. Army Garrison Bavaria Better Opportunities for Single Soldiers program, visit the Bavaria Boss Facebook page.
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0: Darvis.
1: See, I need to go and watch this now, apparently. But I'm very curious. I know that I speak for myself, having worked with Bavaria Performing Arts in the past. Everyone has their own twist on a character. So I'm very curious. Tell me more about your character.
2: Miss Darvis is the enforcer of the arts, mostly known as Darvis the Destroyer. She's passionate about the theater and will prevail over Coach Button and the PE teacher.
1: Nice. Again, kind of bringing in that World War III, at least for high school vibe. But we spoke a little bit earlier and how you're channeling one of our other Bavaria Performing Arts folks, Miss Emily Lamb from Spelling Bee. She played, oh my goodness, she played Miss Peretti in Spelling Bee. So I'm curious, why Miss Peretti?
2: Well, she's very whimsical, and she has this way of inviting you in and showing her a bit of your craziness as long as we're passionate. And as she's passionate about Spelling Bee and spelling, Miss Darvis is passionate about the arts and teaching about it.
1: Excellent. I love that. So, fun fact about Bavaria Performing Arts, I went to see Reunion at the End of the World, and I remember somebody who had a hoodie from Putnam County, and I loved the Easter egg from Putnam County Spelling Bee. So I love the fact that everything with Bavaria Performing Arts, in one way or another, it comes together. So we've talked about the musical, we've talked about the character from one of our performers, but how exactly do these plays actually go on? Well, guess what? It doesn't really happen if we don't have volunteers. So stick around, folks, because in a few more minutes, we'll be talking with one of our volunteers with Bavaria Performing Arts and what you can do to assist. We'll be right back.

0: give your best.
1: Turn it up.
0: We give you ours.
2: And we're back one last time. This is your afternoon hangout, and I am your host, Sergeant Michael Bradle, DJ Penguin, and I'm now joined by Miss Kim Kyle. How are you today?
3: Great. Thank you so much.
2: Awesome. Awesome. Now, Miss Kyle has done a lot of volunteer work with Bavaria Performing Arts in the past, and I think it goes without saying that these shows really don't go on without our volunteers.
3: It's so true. There is such a huge team behind the scenes, and we only have a couple of employees, so everybody else that's responsible for putting these shows on is a volunteer.
2: Awesome. Awesome. So, hey, if service members are trying to get that volunteer service medal, this is a way to do that. But I'm curious, what is your role in your volunteer capacity with Bavaria Performing Arts?
3: I have been a volunteer actor in a couple of shows.
2: Ooh.
3: But beyond that, I typically stick to hair and makeup.
2: Right.
3: I have been a hairstylist for 21 years, and so it's really nice to kind of cross those paths together, my passion and my hobby with my paid profession, and just show up as a volunteer and do what I love.
2: I remember her designing my hair for Spelling Bee, and I still use that hairstyle, by the way.
3: Good.
2: I still use that hairstyle, so it has quite an impact, shall we say. Oh, my goodness. But it's not just hair and makeup, right? We need sound designers, lighting designers. There's a whole list of people that can help and volunteer with Bavaria Performing Arts, right?
3: Absolutely. I mean, it goes from painting, choreography, costume design, light and sound, like you said, even to front of house the day of the show, you know, passing out those programs, getting people checked in, you know, for tickets and things. Even designing, you know, the show programs in Canva and building sets. So it seems like every hobby and passion also has a volunteer opportunity to go with it in the theater.
2: Awesome. Awesome. So I did mention she did my hair for Spelling Bee, but what are some other productions that you have done hair and makeup for?
3: I have been with Bavaria Performing Arts with Maggie over here since the very beginning of the program, and we were a part of their first production, Little Women, and also Twitch. Those were the one-act competition shows that we put on, and I designed the hair and did the hair for those, and it was really fun. And then it seems like I've touched on almost every production that they've done since, not always in a hair and makeup capacity, but in some capacity. I recently just did the hair and makeup for Reunion After the End of the World, which was the Youth Toppers show.
2: Reunion After the End of the World. I hope I got that title right. I might have screwed it up on accident.
3: It was such a great show. It is a long title, but a great show.
2: All right. Nice. Nice. And of course, there are shows coming up. We've got Hades Town Teen Edition. And we have Six as well.
3: Yes. So those are really, really fun shows to work hair and makeup. If you've ever seen those shows, you can see that Hades Town is dark. It is emotional. It is dramatic. That's going to be a wonderful show. And we're actually assembling a team for that show. So those auditions are coming up. And once they're cast, I'll be working hard to see who wants to come out and help for that show. And then Six is our youth production, so it's Six Teen Edition, and that is the Youth Toppers show for this season, and the hair for that is very avant-garde and very fun.
2: Oh yes. Oh yeah. I'm looking forward to it. I'm really looking forward to it. So please go to the Bavaria Performing Arts website through MWR to find out how you can volunteer, where you can volunteer, and hey, if you don't know how, we'll teach you. All right. We don't just need actors. We need musicians, set designers. We need the lot. Okay. And oh my gosh. So thank you so much, Maggie. Thank you so much, Miss Kim, for joining me today for your afternoon hangout. Thank you guys.
3: Thanks for having us.
2: Well, that's pretty much going to wrap it up for this hour of your afternoon hangout. In a few more minutes, there's going to be your top of the hour news and sports rolling right into the next hour of your afternoon hangout here on AFN Bavaria, The Eagle. Stay tuned, folks.

0: biggest sell-off of the year. I'm Dave Anthony, Fox News. The Dow up 360 points the morning after plunging more than 1,100, the NASDAQ gaining over 600, and there are two updates to the economy. There was less growth in the second quarter, just 1.5%, down from 2.1 in the first 3 months of the year. Fox's Ginny Cassola has the other update.
1: Inflation cooled in June. The PCE price index found prices declined 0.1% last month. For the year ending in June, inflation came in at 3.7%, which was an improvement to 3.3%. The PCE report for June was compiled before the recent rise in crude oil prices that followed renewed tensions in the Middle East.
0: And speaking of that, Iran has again launched an attack targeting American troops in Jordan. But like the first one, the missiles were shot down, and the U.S. military retaliated for that initial attack last night.
2: U.S. forces unleashed heavy airstrikes against the regime. Dozens of targets were hit, including IRGC, military command centers, drone and missile facilities inside of Iran, along with remaining maritime capabilities. Earlier in the day, President Trump told Fox News, we're going to beat the effing S out of them.
0: Fox's Trey Yingston in Tel Aviv, the day after another funeral for late Senator Lindsey Graham in South Carolina, where he was laid to rest. His sister, Darlene Graham, who was appointed to the Senate to serve out her brother's term, has put out her first campaign video running for that Senate seat.
3: Thank you all for your prayers. They provided strength through an incredibly difficult time. I'm honored to serve South Carolina and grateful for President Trump's endorsement, and I'll work hard every day to earn it.
0: A special Republican Senate primary in South Carolina to replace Lindsey Graham as the GOP nominee in November will be August 11th. In the Senate today, a committee will not vote as planned on Acting Attorney General Todd Blanche. It was postponed as two Republicans consider voting against approving Blanche for full Senate consideration, putting the nomination in jeopardy. 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
5: I'm Seaman Colin Ryans. In Bangladesh, U.S. soldiers along with the Bangladesh Army conduct physical training as part of Exercise Tiger Lightning 2026. Tiger Lightning is an annual bilateral exercise designed to enhance readiness and interoperability between U.S. and Bangladesh Army formations. In the Pacific Ocean, U.S. Navy Captain Russell Everett, commanding officer of WASP-class amphibious assault ship USS Essex, conducts his last career flight on an SH-60 Seahawk during Rim of the Pacific. RIMPAC is the world's largest international maritime warfare exercise hosted by the U.S. Pacific Fleet to strengthen global naval cooperation. And in Hawaii, U.S. Army's 25th Infantry Division hosted the University of Hawaii football team for a team-building day designed to forge leadership, build camaraderie, and strengthen community ties. This has been your Pacific Pulse. I'm Seaman Colin Ryans.
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7: We are about less than a week away from the MLB trade deadline, but the Rangers made a move. They are acquiring right-handed reliever Chase Silseth and catcher Logan Ohapi from the Angels. The Braves shut out the Mets 1-0. The Blue Jays defeated the Nationals 5-2. The Padres defeated the Rockies 3-1 for their fifth straight win. San Diego has moved to two games behind the Phillies for the final NL wild card spot. The Rays blanked the Rangers 3-0. The Guardians beat the Reds 6-1. And the Dodgers took down the Mariners 4-2. The Red Sox beat the Athletics 4-2 in extra innings. News out of the NFL, as 49ers wide receiver Ricky Pearsall did not participate in practice on Wednesday due to some swelling in his right knee related to that injury that held him out last season. And Saints utility man Taysom Hill has announced on social media he will not return to the Saints after nine seasons with the team.

Good afternoon, everybody, and welcome into your afternoon hangout here on AFN Bavaria, The Eagle, hosted by yours truly, Sergeant Michael Bradle, a.k.a. DJ Penguin. And the Marvel movies have been ranked, and I got into a fight. I almost threw hands with DJ Apollo this morning because, oh boy, do I have words. Then again, when don't I? So stick around, folks. We'll be right back with that in just a few minutes.

That is Into the Groove by Madonna. And, okay, DJ Apollo and I almost got into a fight this morning because the MCU ratings for its movies have been released, or rather cataloged, I guess. And, oh boy, have I got words, and Apollo did not like those words at all. Oh boy. So just so y'all know, and you want to know where this is coming from, Spider-Man Brand New Day will be hitting theaters tomorrow, and reportedly it's already doing well with the critics. I will refrain from saying that, of course, it would do well with the critics because reasons, hint, hint, wink, wink, nudge, nudge, things I can't say over the air. Use your own imagination. We know where I stand on some of these things, but we have got the list here. These are the 10 highest rated movies in the Marvel Cinematic Universe, and oh boy, have I got words. Oh man. Okay. At the bottom, for number 8, we've got Spider-Man Far From Home and Guardians of the Galaxy. Far From Home released in 2019. Guardians of the Galaxy released in 2014. All right, they share 91%. But here's what really kind of cheeses me off just a little bit, is that Spider-Man Brand New Day is included on this list. Sure, it's been rated by critics, but I'm sorry. No, that's not how you do things. That's tilting the scales. Absolutely not. Leave it off until the audience rates it, okay? It is the audience who watches these movies, not the critics. Sorry. Not one flipping bit. All right. We've also got Spider-Man Homecoming, released in 2017, coming in at number 6, and Shang-Chi Legend of the Ten Rings, say that 5 times fast, which was released in 21. They share a spot at number 6 with 92%. Now, I'm going to make a couple of arguments here. Number one, I'm going to argue that we would not have we would not have Marvel without Spider-Man. All right, it is the Tobey Maguire movies that really officially started the Marvel Cinematic Universe. All right, there's no argument about that. And honestly, that continues to just cheese me off about the rest of this list here. Because what? All right, number 4, Spider-Man No Way Home, which was released in 2021, and Thor Ragnarok, which was released in 2017. They come in at 93% on Rotten Tomatoes. Oh boy, there are 2 more spots on this, and I'm going to keep you in suspense until after weather and radio news, because I've got many words. And like I said, it almost came to blows between Apollo and I. So if you want to know who's number 2 and who is number 1, stick around, folks. We'll be right back.

0: Are you interested in shaping the next generations of non-commissioned officers? Or maybe you're looking for a change of pace from your day-to-day job? The 7th Army Non-Commissioned Officer Academy is looking for staff sergeants and sergeants first class to become instructors for the Basic Leaders course. Soldiers interested in becoming BLC instructors and meet NCO Academy standards should contact the 7th Army Non-Commissioned Officer Academy for more information.
1: 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This is a very demanding trip as we will spend multiple days hiking, so be sure you are physically prepared. On this trip, we'll complete one of the longest Klettersteigs in Germany, which is a combination of rock climbing and hiking using metal cables. The dates for this trip are August 1st through August 2nd. 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

Coming up after Mr. Know-It-All by Teddy Swims, we are going to have your weather and radio news. So stick around, folks. We'll be back in just a few moments.

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1: Alrighty, everybody. Please keep in mind that it is a scorcher out there in Bavaria today. If you are located in Ansbach, it is currently 103 degrees and sunny. Fortunately, it is going to cool down to a low of 65 degrees. If you're out in Hohenfels, a little bit cooler over there, 99 degrees and sunny with a low of 62 headed your way tonight. If you're out in Garmisch, 98 degrees and fair with a low of 61 for you. And for Grafenwöhr, 101 degrees and sunny with a low of 59. Ansbach, Grafenwöhr, and Vilseck, please make sure that you are drinking plenty of water. And if you are working outside, please take breaks in the shade as needed. The road conditions in the area remain green. Be aware, however, that this may change at any time. Please drive safe and drive to arrive. Finally, for your exchange rate, it's brought to you by the AFN Go app. $1 gets you 85 euro cents. Excuse me. And let's try that again. $1 gets you 85 euro cents, and 1 euro gets you $1.11. Rented lips, folks, I swear. We've got your radio news and more of your afternoon hangout coming up next. AFN Bavaria Radio News. I'm Sergeant Michael Bradel. Recently, the Better Opportunities for Single Soldiers program held a monthly mock board in Tower Barracks, Germany. Here's Sergeant First Class Chris Blanton with the story.
2: In order to prepare soldiers for Soldier of the Month, Soldier of the Quarter, or promotion boards, the Better Opportunities for Single Soldier program has set up a monthly mock board. This gives soldiers the opportunity to learn what to expect on a real board. Sergeant First Class Garrett Main, a civil affairs sergeant with a special operations recruiting battalion, spoke about why he chose to volunteer as a mock board member.
3: So I chose to volunteer my time because I appreciated an NCO in my past who took the time out of their day to train me, to educate me on being a better soldier. And that's what I want for these soldiers coming through, is just an experience to better themselves within their Army life and their career, as well as their personal life.
2: Main also offered advice to soldiers who want to participate in future boards.
3: I would definitely advise to just prepare and educate yourself, but also just jump in, because it's not a graded event. We're not going to report this to any unit. You're not going to get destroyed in here by any of the NCOs. It's really just a good way to get the jitters out.
2: Boss mock boards happen on the first Thursday of every month at the Tower Barracks USO. For more information on the U.S. Army Garrison Bavaria Better Opportunities for Single Soldiers program, visit the Bavaria Boss Facebook page.
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Two movies are tied for the number two slot on the highest rated movies in the Marvel Cinematic Universe, according to Rotten Tomatoes. Now, you've already heard me rant and rave for the first half hour, but we're going to keep that going and keep that same energy, because for the number two slot and the number one slot, I have many, many, many, many words. Many of them I can't say on air, but I'm going to try and pare them down a little bit. So, number two, released in 2008, we have Iron Man, and released in 2019 was Avengers Endgame, holding the second place slot at 94%. Now, I mentioned earlier that with Spider-Man, that with the Marvel Cinematic Universe, we wouldn't really have it without Spider-Man. In theory, that's if you reach far enough back into history. Technically speaking, the Marvel Cinematic Universe started with Iron Man, all right? We've got that whole cutscene at the end, you know, where we're putting together a team. All that good stuff, okay? That is the official start of the Marvel Cinematic Universe. But the number one movie, and I will have many, many, many, I have many words. The number one movie is Black Panther, that was released in 2018. Granted, it's only by a 2% margin, holding the number one slot at 96%. And I have just one word, one question. Really? Avengers Endgame is the end. Every single Marvel movie between Iron Man and Endgame was the build-up. That's it. To my mind, there was nothing after Marvel and Endgame. There was nothing left. No more TV spinoffs. No more, you know, 15 different comic books that you had to read in order to figure out what was going on in one of the movies. None of that. It was a straight linear story. Almost linear. But still, okay, Avengers Endgame was the absolute end. And it's not even number one? Seriously? Like I said, Apollo and I almost got into a fight today because I also made another argument. What about Blade? Okay? You could probably figure what argument he might have used for me if I'm bringing up Blade. Okay? What about Blade? It did not go over well. He and I almost came to blows over this. Oh my gosh. But the whole reason we're bringing this up is because Brand New Day will be hitting theaters this weekend. So now you've got a choice for entertainment. Okay? You can go to Volksfest, or you can go see Spider-Man. All right? Guess what? You could probably do both. All right? That's pretty much what I'm going to do. I'll be at a live on location for Volksfest tomorrow, but Saturday I am going to see Spider-Man at my Real Time Theaters. Remember, you can always purchase your tickets online through Real Time Theaters, or you can purchase them at the door. However, it is a little bit cheaper to purchase your tickets online.

Gloria Estefan, The Rhythm Is Gonna Get You. Now, I'm sure we've all heard of Shania Twain, all right? And she was recently asked that if she were rewriting, that don't impress me much, would she rewrite anything for today? Remember, Brad Pitt is mentioned in the song, and I think at one point she did a live recording with Ryan Reynolds in there. So she did say, well, you know, I've never met Brad Pitt, and I just don't know whether he's avoiding me because he's offended that I put him in the lyric of the song or whether he's just never heard of the song before. That's not possible. So, no, I wouldn't take Brad out of the song. But she did say, continuing the quote, I would add some more people like Harry Styles. Shania previously shared the inspiration behind mentioning Brad, and no, it didn't have anything to do with him. She had been inspired, however, by a scandal with Gwyneth Paltrow and what a big deal people made out of it. However, Shania does not want to include Harry Styles to throw shade. She actually loves working with him. In fact, they just toured together in the last month. All right, she said elsewhere in the interview, she says, what impresses me the most about Harry is that he's a natural. He's easygoing, calm, and I love his voice. I think it's beautiful. But what impresses me the most about him is that he loves his mother so much. Aww, end quote there. Aww, isn't that sweet? Aww, but yeah, I remember Shania Twain doing a re-recording of That Don't Impress Me Much for Ryan Reynolds because Ryan Reynolds was such a big fan, so she name-dropped him during a concert, I think, and he lost his absolute mind. I don't know if she will re-record That Don't Impress Me Much. Say that five times fast. However, I do know that I think We Didn't Start the Fire was actually re-recorded by Fall Out Boy at one point in time, and they actually did a more modern and updated version. So this one is for Shania Twain. Maybe she will bring back That Don't Impress Me Much with some other artists.

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Don't Stop the Music by Rihanna. And coming up in just a few minutes, it's going to be your top of the hour news and sports. And then the last hour of your afternoon hangout here on AFN Bavaria. This is Sergeant Michael Bradle, DJ Penguin, telling you to stay tuned in. We'll be right back in just a few minutes.

0: least is over as Iran and the U.S. trade strikes once again. ABC's Matt Rivers is in Amman.
1: Once again here in Jordan, we had incoming fire from Iran overnight. U.S. troops forced to take cover in their bases here for the second straight night as five Iranian missiles were ultimately intercepted. Egypt also being targeted by a drone attack, and that is a major escalation. The first time that that's happened since this war began. U.S. forces in Kuwait targeted once again overnight as well.
0: And it was a deadly night in Ukraine. ABC's Britt Clennett has that.
2: Russia unleashing again one of its largest air assaults on Ukraine in weeks. We're talking more than 70 attack drones, 70 missiles, 280 attack drones, rather, that killed at least 8 people, including 3 children. It also battered homes, infrastructure as well, across multiple cities.
0: Stocks are in positive territory today, following the Dow's worst day since April of 2025. Traders have been spooked by further Mideast fighting, higher inflation, and the Fed deciding to hold interest rates steady.
3: Wall Street investors are worried that the Federal Reserve is not acting fast enough right now to tame rising prices. Under the new chairman, Kevin Warsh, the Fed kept interest rates unchanged, but 3 Fed officials disagreed with that. They said rates should go up now to try to bring down those high prices.
0: ABC's Elizabeth Scholze, the first look at America's economy from April through June shows sluggish growth. GDP growing at an annual rate of just 1.5%. It was over 2% earlier this year. George Clooney says he and his family have been forced to evacuate their home in southeastern France as wildfires burn nearby. That blaze far smaller than the vast inferno burning in the Bordeaux region. The Georgia father who gave his son the assault-style weapon used to kill 4 people at Georgia's Appalachia High School in 2024 is being sentenced himself today. You're listening to ABC News.
4: 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The Navy is turning to industry for ideas to help address temporary housing shortages impacting thousands of sailors nationwide. The Navy is asking companies to propose a range of options, including trailer or RV housing. The Navy estimates it'll need approximately 4,200 temporary beds to house displaced sailors. The Army is launching a new initiative that will allow vendors to get their software reviewed, accredited, and deployed into Army environments more quickly. Federal News Network's Anastasia Obis has the details.
5: 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Anastasia Obis, Federal News Network.
4: 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I'm Michelle Sandifor.
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7: we are about a less than a week away from the MLB trade deadline, but the Rangers made a move. They're acquiring right-handed reliever Chase Silseth and catcher Logan Ohapi from the Angels. The Braves shut out the Mets 1-0. The Blue Jays defeated the Nationals 5-2. The Padres defeated the Rockies 3-1 for their 5th straight win. San Diego has moved to 2 games behind the Phillies for the final NL wild card spot. The Rays blanked the Rangers 3-0. The Guardians beat the Reds 6-1. And the Dodgers took down the Mariners 4-2. The Red Sox beat the Athletics 4-2 in extra innings. News out of the NFL, as 49ers wide receiver Ricky Pearsall did not participate in practice on Wednesday due to some swelling in his right knee related to that injury that held him out last season. And Saints utility man Taysom Hill has announced on social media he will not return to the Saints after 9 seasons with the team.
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Good afternoon, everyone, and welcome into the final hour of your afternoon hangout here on AFN Bavaria, The Eagle. I am your host, Sergeant Michael Bradle, a.k.a. DJ Penguin. And BuzzFeed just asked older adults what everyday inconvenience from the past would frustrate people today. We're going to have the answers on that in just a few more minutes. Here's Pretty Faces by Paper Money.

some things that people outside of my generation, I was born in 1996, probably had to deal with, but the younger generations do not. Waiting by the phone for a phone call. If you were expecting a call from somebody special back, you know, in the days of the landline, you had to stay near the family phone all night and hope that it would eventually ring. And if somebody was using internet, good luck, your plans were shot. There was something else related to phones as well, sharing what is known as a party line. Now, I knew this, but did you know several houses used to be able to share the same phone line? And if someone was on the line, other families could pick up and listen freely. Oh boy, that just sounds like a privacy issue waiting to happen. But these next ones, oh, they made me laugh so hard. Oh boy. Now, I don't mind writing handwriting notes. In fact, sometimes it helps me remember everything. If you wanted to remember something, it had to be written down. Recipes, driving directions, everything. And in the days before Wikipedia, I remember teachers having an absolute fit over the fact that we would use Wikipedia because everything could be edited. And I'm like, I'm sorry, encyclopedias are limited nowadays, all right? If you didn't know the answer to something, you had better go and find an encyclopedia. There were things called card catalogs. You searched for the topics that you were looking for. You'd pull the authors, everything. It was, oh boy. It was just bad. It was really, really, really bad. And you know what? I am also of the generation that before there were text alerts for school closures, oh my gosh, I'm going to be honest, kids these days are spoiled, all right? I had to wait at like 3 o'clock in the, not 3 o'clock, I had to wait until like 5 o'clock in the morning to figure out whether or not I had a snow day in North Carolina, okay? Kids today are absolutely spoiled. Oh my goodness gracious. And there's another thing that I remember that thank God I don't have to do anymore. Writing down my sources for any paper in like grade school, we would write the sources down on 3x5 note cards. You imagine writing a URL from the internet onto a 3x5 note card. Oh my gosh, it was absolute murder. But, all right, thankfully things have been made a lot easier thanks to our education centers. If you don't know how to write a paper, if you don't know how to do citations, please reach out to them. Reach out to your installation education center to figure out what resources they have that can help you. They've even got writing labs to teach you how to do research, proper research nowadays, all right? Reach out to your education center today.

0: Are you looking for a way to get active? 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
1: All righty, everybody. Here is your final weather update for your afternoon hangout. If you're in the Grafenwöhr and Vilseck area, it is currently 100 degrees and sunny. Expect a low of 59, and that temperature is going to drop like a stone through mid-morning, or rather around midnight-ish, give or take. If you're out in Garmisch, it's currently 96 degrees and fair, with a low of 61 headed your way tonight. If you're out in Hohenfels, 98 degrees and sunny with a low of 62. And finally, for those out in Ansbach, still no mercy from the heat just yet, 103 degrees and sunny with a low of 65. For those out in the Grafenwöhr, Vilseck, and Ansbach areas, please make sure that you are drinking water and staying inside when appropriate. If you are working outside, please remember to take breaks. The road conditions in the area are currently green. Be aware, however, this may change at any time. Please drive safe and drive to arrive. And finally, your exchange rate is brought to you by the AFN Go app. $1 gets you 85 euro cents, and 1 euro gets you $1.11. We've got your radio news and more of your afternoon hangout coming up next. AFN Bavaria Radio News. I'm Sergeant Michael Bradel. With the upcoming launch of the new Design, Innovation, Research, and Technology, or DIRT, lab, soldiers will soon have a dedicated space in Rose Barracks, Germany, to design, build, and test their own tactical solutions to battlefield problems. Here's a Staff Sergeant Marzel Day with the story.
2: The DIRT Lab will allow soldiers to generate new and innovative ideas to combat battlefield problems while attempting to cut down on time and finances needed to create possible solutions. Benji Hall, an innovation engineer for the Civil Military Innovation Institute, further explained the purpose of the DIRT Lab.
3: Soldiers at the tactical level see these problems, and they don't have a good way to solve them without spending their own money on it or their own time. So this gives them a place that is funded by Army Research Lab, Army funding. They come in, they can work on any type of project and build out prototypes to solve problems at the unit level.
2: Hall also explained how soldiers can go about using the DIRT Lab.
3: So the intake that we have for this is built called the Soldier Innovation Platform, and soldiers can go directly in, scan a QR code, fill out a 3-page intake form, and then we'll contact them to talk about their idea and see if it is something that we can do within the scope and scale. If it is, then we bring them in and get them started on the project.
2: Hall added how the DIRT Lab helps soldiers save money.
3: Oftentimes soldiers are innovating, and they're doing it in with their own time and their own money. Then they can come in here, and the stuff is provided along with some expertise.
2: For more information on the upcoming DIRT Lab, visit 7thatc.army.mil.
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Here's a terrifying fun fact for you. Apparently, a lot of people don't know what to do in the event of a major natural disaster emergency. A poll asked, how confident are you that you know what to do if there was a major earthquake where you live? And only half of those who responded say that they'd be able to handle it. 14% say they're very confident they'd have a plan. 36% are somewhat confident. And the other half, well, not so much. 14% said they're not at all confident they'd be able to handle it. 27% are not very confident. And 9% are not sure. Now, this was earthquakes, so it's not really surprising that folks out west, like California-ish, they were more likely to feel confident in what to do in case of an earthquake. Now, it's worth noting, every area faces a higher risk of some kind of natural disaster, okay? So, in the case of what happened in Japan recently, it's probably a good reminder, prepare for what problems may arise. Make sure you've got some kind of emergency kits prepared in order to make sure that you are prepared for disaster. This includes, by the way, making sure that things like important documents are secured. Don't make copies, but make sure that they're secured in waterproof, fireproof containers. Trust me, they are a pain to replace. All right, we've got Carry On by Fun up next.

Affleck is smart. Who knew? All right, it looks like Ben Affleck and the Jeopardy champion Jamie Ding, he's won 31 consecutive episodes of Jeopardy. The two of them earned $1 million on Who Wants to Be a Millionaire, and the two of them are making a very significant donation to the Eastern Congo Initiative. It's a charity that Ben co-founded back in 2010. Now, the last question was about presidential pardons for turkeys. They gave them the names of four pairs of turkeys. Three pairs were legitimate names of pardoned birds. However, one was fake. The names were Peanut Butter and Jelly, Tater and Tot, Mac and Cheese, and Spaghetti and Meatball. They both used the Ask the Host lifeline. However, Jimmy didn't know the answer, so he guessed that Ben Affleck guessed that Spaghetti and Meatball was wrong. They then tried to lock in with the phone a friend option. However, the guy that they called didn't know either, so they just decided to trust Jimmy Kimmel, and they got it right. Honestly, I can't remember how many Who Wants to Be a Millionaire winners there have been. I imagine there aren't that many, even more so for celebrities, that sort of thing. So a million is a lot, okay? Goes without saying. Now, we all know we are no longer in Army emergency relief season. However, I don't think that this should stop you from not making an AER donation. I know we're all getting paid, all right? We're coming up on payday. So make the decision to make a donation to Army Emergency Relief. Just to remind you guys, they aren't receiving government funds. The donations that they receive, that's it. That's all the money that they ever get. And besides, you never know when you're going to need Army Emergency Relief. I say this as somebody who filed for a loan in the past year or so. All right. So please consider donating to Army Emergency Relief.

0: Live.
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And that wraps it up for this edition of your afternoon hangout here on AFN Bavaria, The Eagle. I have been your host, Sergeant Michael Bradel, a.k.a. DJ Penguin. 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This is Sergeant Michael Bradel, DJ Penguin, signing off for the night. I'll see you later, folks.

0: We don't just have Volksfest happening tomorrow, folks. We also have the open house of the Design Innovation Research and Testing Lab over at Bali Airfield. If you're trying to figure out new ways to assist your mission without costing anything out of your own pocket, then this lab is for you.
1: Economy taps the brakes. I'm Lisa Brady, Fox News. Growth expanding at 1.5% in the second quarter, down from more than 2% at the start of the year. But the Trump administration says there are signs the president's policies are working.
2: Slower GDP growth is attributed to an increase in imports, though U.S. consumer spending remained high, up to nearly 4% for the year. A White House spokesman attributes the import increase to a record number of capital goods shipped into the country, machinery and equipment, he says. That will fuel future growth.
1: Fox's Jared Halpern at the White House. The president's approval rating on the economy falling to 33% in a recent Fox News poll as Democrats hammer affordability ahead of the midterms.
3: For everybody out there who says they'd like to be paying less on their credit cards, they'd like to have a chance to be able to get a lower cost mortgage, the answer to that is your problem is exactly one human being, and that's Donald Trump.
1: Massachusetts Senator Elizabeth Warren tops Senate Democrat Chuck Schumer just proposing a federal anti-corruption bureau to investigate allegations of profiting from the presidency, which the White House has denied. The president just floating the idea of temporarily withdrawing the nomination of acting Attorney General Todd Blanche until after holdout Republican Senators John Cornyn and Tom Tillis are out of office. Both already lost primaries and want concessions before supporting Blanche, a Senate panel delaying its vote on the nomination yesterday. President Trump reportedly considering a go big plan against Iran for firing at U.S. forces.
4: A senior administration official told the Wall Street Journal that the president is in an escalatory mood, but he is still weighing the depth of his response, indicating that the retaliatory strikes on Iranian targets last night, command centers, missile facilities, and defense sites may just be the beginning.
1: Fox's Jackie Heinrich at the White House. 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
6: I'm Seaman Colin Ryans. In Bangladesh, U.S. soldiers along with the Bangladesh Army conduct physical training as part of Exercise Tiger Lightning 2026. Tiger Lightning is an annual bilateral exercise designed to enhance readiness and interoperability between U.S. and Bangladesh Army formations. In the Pacific Ocean, U.S. Navy Captain Russell Everett, commanding officer of WASP-class amphibious assault ship USS Essex, conducts his last career flight on an SH-60 Seahawk during Rim of the Pacific. RIMPAC is the world's largest international maritime warfare exercise hosted by the U.S. Pacific Fleet to strengthen global naval cooperation. And in Hawaii, U.S. Army's 25th Infantry Division hosted the University of Hawaii football team for a team-building day designed to forge leadership, build camaraderie, and strengthen community ties. This has been your Pacific Pulse. I'm Seaman Colin Ryans.
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8: We are about less than a week away from the MLB trade deadline, but the Rangers made a move. They're acquiring right-handed reliever Chase Silseth and catcher Logan Ohapi from the Angels. The Braves shut out the Mets 1-0. The Blue Jays defeated the Nationals 5-2. The Padres defeated the Rockies 3-1 for their fifth straight win. San Diego has moved to two games behind the Phillies for the final NL wild card spot. The Rays blanked the Rangers 3-0. The Guardians beat the Reds 6-1. And the Dodgers took down the Mariners 4-2. The Red Sox beat the Athletics 4-2 in extra innings. News out of the NFL, as 49ers wide receiver Ricky Pearsall did not participate in practice on Wednesday due to some swelling in his right knee related to that injury that held him out last season. And Saints utility man Taysom Hill has announced on social media he will not return to the Saints after 9 seasons with the team.
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0: and Bavaria Radio News. I'm Sergeant Michael Bradle. Recently, the Better Opportunities for Single Soldiers program held a monthly mock board in Tower Barracks, Germany. Here's Sergeant First Class Chris Blanton with the story.
1: In order to prepare soldiers for Soldier of the Month, Soldier of the Quarter, or promotion boards, the Better Opportunities for Single Soldier program has set up a monthly mock board. This gives soldiers the opportunity to learn what to expect on a real board. Sergeant First Class Garrett Main, a civil affairs sergeant with the Special Operations Recruiting Battalion, spoke about why he chose to volunteer as a mock board member.
2: So I chose to volunteer my time because I appreciated an NCO in my past who took the time out of their day to train me, to educate me on being a better soldier. And that's what I want for these soldiers coming through, is just an experience to better themselves within their Army life and their career, as well as their personal life.
1: Main also offered advice to soldiers who want to participate in future boards.
2: I would definitely advise to just prepare and educate yourself, but also just jump in, because it's not a graded event. We're not going to report this to any unit. You're not going to get destroyed in here by any of the NCOs. It's really just a good way to get the jitters out.
1: Boss mock boards happen on the first Thursday of every month at the Tower Barracks USO. For more information on the U.S. Army Garrison Bavaria Better Opportunities for Single Soldiers program, visit the Bavaria Boss Facebook page.
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0: ABC News, I'm Wayne Cabot. President Trump saying now he's thinking about pulling the nomination for attorney general of his ex-personal attorney until the senators who blocked today's planned vote leave office in January. The update from ABC News, national correspondent Stephen Portnoy.
1: The two Republican holdouts on the Judiciary Committee say they want it in writing. A commitment from the AG nominee that the anti-weaponization fund is dead, along with limits on the sweeping order barring tax audits targeting President Trump and his family. As Trump says he has no problem pulling Todd Blanche's nomination or renewing it when Tom Tillis and John Cornyn's terms expire in January, Cornyn says Trump would be mistaken if he believes those are the only two Republican senators who have concerns.
0: What Cornyn and Tillis are asking for is for Blanche to put in writing his declaration that Trump's $1.776 billion compensation fund is dead. Blanche and Trump appear unwilling to do that. With the Iran war widening, ABC's Karen Travers says President Trump is hinting at going even bigger.
2: The big question now is whether the president escalates these strikes and goes to that option he was said to be considering last week of something bigger, something more like the early days of the war in late February and early March. The president ultimately decided not to do that because they wanted to see if there was a chance for diplomacy to take hold and actually move forward, and also concerns about the depleted munitions stockpiles.
0: Today, Jordan intercepted missiles for a second day. At least one Iranian missile got through in Kuwait and killed someone. In Egypt, Iran's proxies are suspected of drone attacks that set a ship on fire, and the Saudis have been under attack as well. The sentencing hearing is today for Colin Gray, the Georgia dad who faces life in prison for giving his son the rifle used to kill two students and two teachers at Appalachia High School in 2024. The rifle was a Christmas gift. A jury convicted the father of second-degree murder and involuntary manslaughter. You're listening to ABC News.
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5: We are about less than a week away from the MLB trade deadline, but the Rangers made a move. They are acquiring right-handed reliever Chase Silseth and catcher Logan Ohapi from the Angels. The Braves shut out the Mets 1-0. The Blue Jays defeated the Nationals 5-2. The Padres defeated the Rockies 3-1 for their fifth straight win. San Diego has moved to two games behind the Phillies for the final NL wild card spot. The Rays blanked the Rangers 3-0. The Guardians beat the Reds 6-1. And the Dodgers took down the Mariners 4-2. The Red Sox beat the Athletics 4-2 in extra innings. News out of the NFL, as 49ers wide receiver Ricky Pearsall did not participate in practice on Wednesday due to some swelling in his right knee related to that injury that held him out last season. And Saints utility man Taysom Hill has announced on social media he will not return to the Saints after nine seasons with the team.

0: generics would be so exhausting. Girl, are you moving in or out? There's nothing in here. I can barely tell that anyone lives in this room. What do you mean? I have a bed and a table and I see what you mean.
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2: 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The Back to School event is the perfect opportunity to plan your child's new school year.
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0: FN Bavaria Radio News. I'm Sergeant Michael Bradel. With the upcoming launch of the new Design, Innovation, Research, and Technology, or DIRT, lab, soldiers will soon have a dedicated space in Rose Barracks, Germany, to design, build, and test their own tactical solutions to battlefield problems. Here's a Staff Sergeant Marzell Day with the story.
1: The DIRT Lab will allow soldiers to generate new and innovative ideas to combat battlefield problems while attempting to cut down on time and finances needed to create possible solutions. Benji Hall, an innovation engineer for the Civil Military Innovation Institute, further explained the purpose of the DIRT Lab.
2: Soldiers at the tactical level see these problems and they don't have a good way to solve them without spending their own money on it or their own time. So this gives them a place that is funded by Army Research Lab, Army funding. They come in, they can work on any type of project and build out prototypes to solve problems at the unit level.
1: Hall also explained how soldiers can go about using the DIRT Lab.
2: So the intake that we have for this is built called the Soldier Innovation Platform, and soldiers can go directly in, scan a QR code, fill out a 3-page intake form, and then we'll contact them to talk about their idea and see if it is something that we can do within the scope and scale. If it is, then we bring them in and get them started on the project.
1: Paul added how the DIRT Lab helps soldiers save money.
2: Oftentimes soldiers are innovating and they're doing it in their with their own time and their own money. Then they can come in here and the stuff is provided along with some expertise.
1: For more information on the upcoming DIRT Lab, visit 7thatc.army.mil.
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0: 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Earn a commemorative stein upon completion. Dates for this event are May 23rd, June 13th, and August 29th. You must be 18 years or older to register. This trip is a small group trip due to the size of the breweries, so don't wait to get your tickets. Tickets will go fast, so please sign up now.
1: Talk to your system administrator, honey.
2: Tick season is in full swing. Before you head out for a hike or a walk with the dog, remember these quick safety tips. First, use an insect repellent containing beef. Next, wear long pants and tuck them into your socks. When you get home, immediately check yourself, your kids, and your pets for ticks. Taking a quick shower can also wash off unattached ticks. So go out, enjoy the outdoors, and stay safe.
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0: airstrikes. Lisa Brady, Fox News. Jordan intercepting more missiles after U.S. strikes on Iran last night.
1: CENTCOM describing those attacks as a heavy wave. They hit a number of targets, dozens of command and control centers that belong to the Revolutionary Guard.
0: Fox's Steve Harrigan in Tel Aviv. Those strikes are a response to missiles fired the previous night at U.S. forces in Jordan. The White House not confirming a Wall Street Journal report that the president is considering a plan for a bigger operation against Iran, among other options. Migrants storm the border in Spain, prompting calls to declare a national emergency.
2: Spain may be in Europe, but it has a land border in Africa. Thousands of people have crossed from Morocco into the Spanish territory, Ceuta. Local officials say it's absolute chaos. Footage shows people, mainly young Moroccan men, walking around breakwaters to access the city. Civil Guard officers say thousands have crossed, with the border having totally collapsed. The head of Ceuta's regional government wants to see a national emergency declared and police and soldiers sent in.
0: Fox's Jonathan Savage. Spain's interior ministry says it's working with the Moroccan government. A White House spokesperson just telling Fox President Trump has long warned Europe what would happen if they continue to implement far-left globalist policies, including enabling mass migration, calling it a destructive philosophy. A father just sentenced in Georgia to 15 years in prison for giving his son the gun used in a deadly school shooting and failing to address the boy's deteriorating mental health.
3: The warning lights were flashing brighter and brighter. And you didn't get him help. And you didn't remove his access to the gun.
0: Barrow County Superior Court Judge Nicholas Prim sentencing Colin Gray days after sending his 16-year-old son Colt to prison for life. Colt was 14 when he killed four people at his high school. America is listening to Fox News.
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6: We are about less than a week away from the MLB trade deadline, but the Rangers made a move. They are acquiring right-handed reliever Chase Silseth and catcher Logan Ohapi from the Angels. The Braves shut out the Mets 1-0. The Blue Jays defeated the Nationals 5-2. The Padres defeated the Rockies 3-1 for their fifth straight win. San Diego has moved to two games behind the Phillies for the final NL wild card spot. The Rays blanked the Rangers 3-0. The Guardians beat the Reds 6-1. And the Dodgers took down the Mariners 4-2. Red Sox beat the Athletics 4-2 in extra innings. News out of the NFL, as 49ers wide receiver Ricky Pearsall did not participate in practice on Wednesday due to some swelling in his right knee related to that injury that held him out last season. And Saints utility man Taysom Hill has announced on social media he will not return to the Saints after 9 seasons with the team.
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0: FN Bavaria Radio News. I'm Sergeant Michael Bradel. Recently, the Better Opportunities for Single Soldiers program held a monthly mock board in Tower Barracks, Germany. Here's Sergeant First Class Chris Blanton with the story.
1: In order to prepare soldiers for Soldier of the Month, Soldier of the Quarter, or promotion boards, the Better Opportunities for Single Soldier program has set up a monthly mock board. This gives soldiers the opportunity to learn what to expect on a real board. Sergeant First Class Garrett Main, a civil affairs sergeant with the Special Operations Recruiting Battalion, spoke about why he chose to volunteer as a mock board member.
2: So I chose to volunteer my time because I appreciated an NCO in my past who took the time out of their day to train me, to educate me on being a better soldier. And that's what I want for these soldiers coming through, is just an experience to better themselves within their Army life and their career, as well as their personal life.
1: Main also offered advice to soldiers who want to participate in future boards.
2: I would definitely advise to just prepare and educate yourself, but also just jump in, because it's not a graded event. We're not going to report this to any unit. You're not going to get destroyed in here by any of the NCOs. It's really just a good way to get the jitters out.
1: Boss mock boards happen on the first Thursday of every month at the Tower Barracks USO. For more information on the U.S. Army Garrison Bavaria Better Opportunities for Single Soldiers program, visit the Bavaria Boss Facebook page.
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0: ABC News. I'm Wayne Cabot. In the final hour of trading the worst stock sell-off in more than a year, yesterday is a buying opportunity today, with the Dow gaining back about half of what it lost. Good for investors, maybe. Consumers are facing the prospect of higher inflation with new numbers out today.
1: In May, the Personal Consumption Expenditures Index rose 4.1% compared with May of last year. The June figure is a more modest 3.7% year over year. The Bureau of Economic Analysis is in the middle of revamping its method of calculating the numbers, a process that may result in lower inflation readings, not necessarily lower inflation, starting next month.
0: ABC's Jim Ryan. New claims today by Ukraine's President Zelensky that the Russians used a North Korean missile for the first time in their latest strikes, according to early data. Missiles from the U.S. and Iran continue to fly across the Middle East into Jordan, Egypt, Kuwait, and Saudi Arabia. Had the parents paid attention, the school shooting would not have happened, says a Georgia judge, Nicholas Prim, in sentencing the father, Colin Gray, to 15 years for the murders.
2: You were convicted because the warning lights were flashing brighter and brighter. And you didn't get him help. Access to the guns.
0: The son used a rifle his dad gave him for Christmas to kill two students and two teachers at Appalachie High in 2024. President Trump says he may pull the nomination of Todd Blanche for attorney general until the men blocking the vote in the Senate, John Cornyn and Tom Tillis, are out of office in January. Cornyn lost a primary bid for re-election and is a no vote because Blanche hasn't abandoned the compensation fund.
3: I know that Todd Blanche understands it, but I think he's probably getting some pushback from the White House. And that's making things more complicated than it needs to be.
0: Wall Street, the Dow up more than 600 points now. 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
5: I'm Seaman Colin Ryans. In Bangladesh, U.S. soldiers along with the Bangladesh Army conduct physical training as part of Exercise Tiger Lightning 2026. Tiger Lightning is an annual bilateral exercise designed to enhance readiness and interoperability between U.S. and Bangladesh Army formations. In the Pacific Ocean, U.S. Navy Captain Russell Everett, commanding officer of WASP-class amphibious assault ship USS Essex, conducts his last career flight on an SH-60 Seahawk during Rim of the Pacific. RIMPAC is the world's largest international maritime warfare exercise hosted by the U.S. Pacific Fleet to strengthen global naval cooperation. And in Hawaii, U.S. Army's 25th Infantry Division hosted the University of Hawaii football team for a team-building day designed to forge leadership, build camaraderie, and strengthen community ties. This has been your Pacific Pulse. I'm Seaman Colin Ryans.
6: From the Fox Sports Studios in Los Angeles, Brianna Murrow.
7: We are about less than a week away from the MLB trade deadline, but the Rangers made a move. They are acquiring right-handed reliever Chase Silseth and catcher Logan Ohapi from the Angels. The Braves shut out the Mets 1-0. The Blue Jays defeated the Nationals 5-2. The Padres defeated the Rockies 3-1 for their fifth straight win. San Diego has moved to two games behind the Phillies for the final NL wild card spot. The Rays blanked the Rangers 3-0. The Guardians beat the Reds 6-1. And the Dodgers took down the Mariners 4-2. The Red Sox beat the Athletics 4-2 in extra innings. News out of the NFL, as 49ers wide receiver Ricky Pearsall did not participate in practice on Wednesday due to some swelling in his right knee related to that injury that held him out last season. And Saints utility man Taysom Hill has announced on social media he will not return to the Saints after 9 seasons with the team.
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0: 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Climb to a view of over 400 mountains on this two-day overnight hiking trip. This is a very demanding trip as we will spend multiple days hiking, so be sure you are physically prepared. On this trip, we will complete one of the longest Klettersteigs in Germany, which is a combination of rock climbing and hiking using metal cables. The dates for this trip are August 1st through August 2nd. This is a small group trip, so please sign up soon as this trip is likely to sell out.
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girls just wanna have fun. 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I just wanna get some. 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

0: 7 Bavaria Radio News. I'm Sergeant Michael Bradel. With the upcoming launch of the new Design, Innovation, Research, and Technology, or DIRT, lab, soldiers will soon have a dedicated space in Rose Barracks, Germany, to design, build, and test their own tactical solutions to battlefield problems. Here's a Staff Sergeant Marzell Day with the story.
1: The DIRT Lab will allow soldiers to generate new and innovative ideas to combat battlefield problems while attempting to cut down on time and finances needed to create possible solutions. Benji Hall, an innovation engineer for the Civil Military Innovation Institute, further explained the purpose of the DIRT Lab.
2: Soldiers at the tactical level see these problems and they don't have a good way to solve them without spending their own money on it or their own time. So this gives them a place that is funded by Army Research Lab, Army funding. They come in, they can work on any type of project and build out prototypes to solve problems at the unit level.
1: Hall also explained how soldiers can go about using the DIRT Lab.
2: So the intake that we have for this is built called the Soldier Innovation Platform, and soldiers can go directly in, scan a QR code, fill out a 3-page intake form, and then we'll contact them to talk about their idea and see if it is something that we can do within the scope and scale. If it is, then we bring them in and get them started on the project.
1: Paul added how the DIRT Lab helps soldiers save money.
2: Oftentimes, soldiers are innovating, and they're doing it with their own time and their own money. Then they can come in here, and the stuff is provided along with some expertise.
1: For more information on the upcoming DIRT Lab, visit 7thatc.army.mil.
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0: the time when decisions regarding the prosecution's serious crimes were all made by commanders. Commanders who could be influenced by their day-to-day interactions with alleged offenders.
1: Objection.
2: Sustained.
0: Now the decision to prosecute murder, domestic violence, and most sexual crimes falls to the expert prosecutors of the Office of Special Trials Counsel. 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The Army OSTC has an office in Grafenwöhr, Germany. 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

0: Rich overseas. Lisa Brady, Fox News. Spain is preparing to send in the troops after thousands of migrants streamed from Morocco into a tiny Spanish territory, Ceuta, where reception centers were already overwhelmed after a much smaller surge in the past week.
1: Ceuta authorities previously blamed the surge on a Spanish Supreme Court decision that guarantees due process for illegal migrants arriving by sea. The White House has already reacted to this today, writing, quote, President Trump has long warned Europe what would happen if they continue to implement far-left globalist policies, including enabling mass migration. Spain and other countries who have adopted this destructive philosophy should immediately reverse course or risk their own demise.
0: Fox's Nate Foy. Spain's socialist government recently launched a program to provide legal status for 500,000 illegal migrants. Spanish officials just confirming at least 9 people have died trying to cross the border from Morocco. The latest U.S. strikes on Iran last night, not stopping Iran from targeting U.S. forces in the region. Jordan intercepting more missiles today. But the Wall Street Journal reporting the president is considering a plan to hit Iran harder, proposed by the CENTCOM commander.
2: This go big approach, which is among a series of options he has developed, would reduce the need for the U.S. to use defensive munitions because Iran would have less capability to attack, he insists. Critics have warned the U.S. is running low on air defensive munitions. U.S. officials, though, most recently U.N. Ambassador Mike Waltz, have countered that the U.S. military has everything it needs to conduct this war effectively.
0: Fox's Jackie Heinrich at the White House. The U.S. economy growing at a slower pace in the second quarter, 1.5%. But the White House points to higher consumer spending. It says current policies will fuel future growth. A separate report shows inflation cooling in June. And on Wall Street, the Dow up 615 points at the bell. 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
3: Federal newscast. The Pentagon's Silicon Valley hub will shrink its focus to 3 commercial technology portfolios it views as most urgent and transformational. In a memo earlier this month, Defense Secretary Pete Hegseth and Defense Innovation Unit boss Owen West told the IU employees the organization will dig in on autonomous warfare, capabilities that are 10 times cheaper, and projects that harness the commercial space boom to build an unbreakable kill web in the sky. A defense contractor has agreed to pay almost $8 million to settle claims that it violated the False Claims Act. The Justice Department says the Sierra Nevada company allegedly hired an official who was also working for the Joint Staff J6. Justice says from 2019 to 2020, Michael Henry allegedly worked as a consultant for SNC, where he evaluated and obtained approvals for the company's products. Justice says SNC's employment of Henry constituted an organizational conflict of interest. Find these stories and more at federal. NewsNetwork.com. I'm Eric White.
4: From the Fox Sports Studios in Los Angeles, here's Dan Beyer.
5: Tampa Bay Buccaneers quarterback Baker Mayfield said he felt disrespected today after not coming to terms on a long-term extension with the team. Baker told ESPN that he was hoping for a deal that would pay him $50 million annually and be more than just a 2-year extension. Well, that's not what he got from the Buccaneers, and also spoke with reporters today.
6: I think I'm a franchise quarterback. I've been told I'm a franchise quarterback. It's been said publicly from ownership down here, and so to not have a deal done is very disappointing.
5: Falcons quarterback Tua Tagovailoa did some individual drills in camp today as he continues to deal with tightness in his back. Bengals head coach Zach Taylor said defensive end Shamar Stewart escaped serious injury when he hurt his knee in camp yesterday, just a hyperextension, as the team believes he did not suffer ligament damage. Day baseball, Rays beat the Rangers 3-2. Cedric Mullins, a solo home run in the eighth, broke a 2-2 tie for Tampa. Going on right now, Cubs and Cards tied at 1 in the fifth, Yankees and White Sox scoreless in the fifth.
7: Yeah. AFN the Eagles.

0: Hello, my name is Sergeant First Class Retired Manuel D. Lima, and I am a volunteer with the USO. 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

0: FN Bavaria Radio News. I'm Sergeant Michael Bradel. Recently, the Better Opportunities for Single Soldiers program held a monthly mock board in Tower Barracks, Germany. Here's Sergeant First Class Chris Blanton with the story.
1: In order to prepare soldiers for Soldier of the Month, Soldier of the Quarter, or promotion boards, the Better Opportunities for Single Soldier program has set up a monthly mock board. This gives soldiers the opportunity to learn what to expect on a real board. Sergeant First Class Garrett Main, a civil affairs sergeant with the Special Operations Recruiting Battalion, spoke about why he chose to volunteer as a mock board member.
2: So I chose to volunteer my time because I appreciated an NCO in my past who took the time out of their day to train me, to educate me on being a better soldier. And that's what I want for these soldiers coming through, is just an experience to better themselves within their Army life and their career, as well as their personal life.
1: Main also offered advice to soldiers who want to participate in future boards.
2: I would definitely advise to just prepare and educate yourself, but also just jump in, because it's not a graded event. We're not going to report this to any unit. You're not going to get destroyed in here by any of the NCOs. It's really just a good way to get the jitters out.
1: Boss mock boards happen on the first Thursday of every month at the Tower Barracks USO. For more information on the U.S. Army Garrison Bavaria Better Opportunities for Single Soldiers program, visit the Bavaria Boss Facebook page.
0: I'm Sergeant Michael Bradel, AFN Bavaria Radio News.

0: 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The list goes on and on.
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0: Mackenzie Davis anchor Prime streaming weeknights on ABC News Live. Money lost, money made. After the worst day for the Dow in more than a year, it made back more than half those losses today. The Dow gaining 614 points even as the Iran war drags on and with energy markets in turmoil. What made the market move is Microsoft. Its earnings the best in 18 years because investors finally see AI spending translating into profits. President Trump says he may withdraw Todd Blanche's nomination for attorney general because of opposition from two senators in his own party. John Cornyn and Tom Tillis are blocking the vote over Trump's immunity deal with the IRS. But there's late news from the Capitol and ABC's Catherine Falders.
1: For the first time this week, after many canceled meetings, that Acting Attorney General Todd Blanche did in fact meet with Cornyn and Tillis just moments ago. The meeting did not happen here on Capitol Hill. It was off campus, so out of view, despite being outside the senator's offices. So we didn't see the meeting occur, but they have met. I'm also told by sources that they believe they are closer. What that means is unclear at this point, considering there's been a great deal of back and forth. But the reality is the Senate here is gone, so they would have to get this done on Monday, and then maybe they could get Blanche confirmed by the August recess, which begins next week.
0: Cyber attacks are being reported at more than 30 water plants across Minnesota. State and federal authorities are looking into whether Iran could be behind the attacks. The FBI says it is aware of the attacks on Sunday and Monday, but did not assign blame. Ukraine says a recent attack by Russia used a North Korean missile for the first time. A Georgia father who ignored warning signs before his son shot up Appalachian High School, killing four people, gets 15 years in prison, the judge telling the dad.
2: You did not provide a stable household. You did not have things in check with Marcy's issues and what the kids were being exposed to.
0: The teen used a rifle his dad gave him for Christmas. You're listening to ABC News.
3: This is your News in One. Reporting for AFN Europe, I'm Navy Petty Officer Second Class Jack Hoppe. What does it take to keep NATO's southern flank mission ready? U.S. Air Force Chief of Staff General Ken Wilsbach and Chief Master Sergeant of the Air Force David Wolf visited Aviano Air Base Italy to see how the installation supports that mission. The senior leaders met with airmen, examined cutting-edge capabilities, including a drone and weapons showcase, and discussed the challenges of serving overseas. The visit also focused on quality of living standards for service members and families, highlighting several family readiness programs and facility renovations in development. By investing in the well-being of troops, General Wilsbach and Chief Wolf highlight how quality of life supports combat readiness, ensuring that every service member remains ready and focused on generating combat air power across the region. That was your News in One. I'm Navy Petty Officer Second Class Jack Hoppe.
4: In Los Angeles. Here's Dan Beyer.
5: Tampa Bay Buccaneers quarterback Baker Mayfield said he felt disrespected today after not coming to terms on a long-term extension with the team. Baker told ESPN that he was hoping for a deal that would pay him $50 million annually and be more than just a two-year extension. Well, that's not what he got from the Buccaneers, and also spoke with reporters today.
6: I think I'm a franchise quarterback. I've been told I'm a franchise quarterback. It's been said publicly from ownership down here, and so to not have a deal done is very disappointing.
5: Falcons quarterback Tua Tagovailoa did some individual drills in camp today as he continues to deal with tightness in his back. Bengals head coach Zach Taylor said defensive end Shamar Stewart escaped serious injury when he hurt his knee in camp yesterday, just a hyperextension, as the team believes he did not suffer ligament damage. Day baseball, Rays beat the Rangers 3-2. Cedric Mullins, a solo home run in the eighth, broke a 2-2 tie for Tampa. Going on right now, Cubs and Cards tied at 1 in the fifth, Yankees and White Sox scoreless in the fifth.
4: Fresh music, familiar voice.
7: Yeah.

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I can turn a mad hoe into a fan. Cameras flashing, lights on, turn it up. Click, click, click, click, everywhere I go.

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week. 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To any that talk to him and they in love, just make sure you hide your little sister from him. They tell me Chubb's the only one that get your hand-me-downs and party at the party playing with his nose now. And Baca got a weird case.

selling us some slaves. Atlanta was the Mecca, building railroads and trains. Bear with me for a second, let me put y'all on game. The settlers was using town folk to make them richer. Fast forward 2024, you got the same agenda. You run to Atlanta when you need a check balance. Let me break it down for you, this the real challenge. You call Future when you didn't see the club. Lil Baby help you get your lingo up. 21, get your first street cred. Thug makes you feel like you a slime in your head. 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You run to Atlanta when you need a few dollars. No, you're not a colleague, you a colonizer.

0: 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I'm tired of party night over Europe.
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0: and Bavaria Radio News. I'm Sergeant Michael Bradle. With the upcoming launch of the new Design, Innovation, Research, and Technology, or DIRT, lab, soldiers will soon have a dedicated space in Rose Barracks, Germany, to design, build, and test their own tactical solutions to battlefield problems. Here's a Staff Sergeant Marzell Day with the story.
1: The DIRT Lab will allow soldiers to generate new and innovative ideas to combat battlefield problems while attempting to cut down on time and finances needed to create possible solutions. Benji Hall, an innovation engineer for the Civil Military Innovation Institute, further explained the purpose of the DIRT Lab.
2: Soldiers at the tactical level see these problems and they don't have a good way to solve them without spending their own money on it or their own time. So this gives them a place that is funded by Army Research Lab, Army funding. They come in, they can work on any type of project and build out prototypes to solve problems at the unit level.
1: Hall also explained how soldiers can go about using the DIRT Lab.
2: So the intake that we have for this is built called the Soldier Innovation Platform, and soldiers can go directly in, scan a QR code, fill out a 3-page intake form, and then we'll contact them to talk about their idea and see if it is something that we can do within the scope and scale. If it is, then we bring them in and get them started on the project.
1: Paul added how the DIRT Lab helps soldiers save money.
2: Oftentimes soldiers are innovating and they're doing it in their with their own time and their own money. Then they can come in here and the stuff is provided along with some expertise.
1: For more information on the upcoming DIRT Lab, visit 7thatc.army.mil.
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0: Are you always reaching for coffee or an energy drink? 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

0: nation. I'm Lisa Lucera, Fox News. A Senate vote on President Trump's nominee for attorney general has been put off after it hit a roadblock from Republicans.
1: President Trump says he has no objection to temporarily withdrawing acting attorney general Todd Blanche's nomination and renominating him next year. A vote in the Senate Judiciary Committee was postponed after Republican Senators John Cornyn and Tom Tillis demanded more information from the Justice Department about ending a weaponization fund and other elements of a settlement between the president and the IRS. Tillis is not running for re-election, and Cornyn lost a primary to a challenger endorsed by President Trump. Responding to the president's social media post, Cornyn says President Trump is mistaken if he believes concerns are limited to just the two Republican senators.
0: Fox's Jared Halpern at the White House. 15 years in prison for the Georgia man who gave his son the gun used in a deadly 2024 school shooting. Colin Gray's sentencing comes a day after his son Colt was sentenced to life in prison without the possibility of parole in the shooting at Appalachia High School. It killed two students and two teachers.
2: The loss here is profound. But I still have to distinguish your acts from the malignant heart and the acts that Colt Gray committed upon the Appalachian school.
0: Judge Nicholas Prim. Colin Gray is one of only a handful of parents in the U.S. to be criminally charged after their children were accused in shootings. Spain will deploy its military to restore order at its border with Morocco and Ceuta. After thousands of migrants streamed into the territory, at least nine people have died. Wall Street: Microsoft's best day since 2008 leads U.S. stocks as AI stocks regain some of their recent sharp losses. The Dow gained 614. 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
3: This is your News in One. Reporting for AFN Europe, I'm Navy Petty Officer Second Class Jack Hoppy. What does it take to keep NATO's southern flank mission ready? U.S. Air Force Chief of Staff General Ken Wilsbach and Chief Master Sergeant of the Air Force David Wolf visited Aviano Air Base Italy to see how the installation supports that mission. The senior leaders met with airmen, examined cutting-edge capabilities, including a drone and weapons showcase, and discussed the challenges of serving overseas. The visit also focused on quality of living standards for service members and families, highlighting several family readiness programs and facility renovations in development. By investing in the well-being of troops, General Wilsbach and Chief Wolf highlight how quality of life supports combat readiness, ensuring that every service member remains ready and focused on generating combat air power across the region. That was your News in One. I'm Navy Petty Officer Second Class Jack Hoppy.
4: From the Fox Sports Studios in Los Angeles, here's Dan Beyer.
5: Buccaneers quarterback Baker Mayfield said today that he feels disrespected after not coming to terms on a long-term extension with the team prior to training camp.
6: I think I'm a franchise quarterback. I've been told I'm a franchise quarterback. It's been said publicly from ownership down. And so to not have a deal done is very disappointing.
5: That was Mayfield earlier today saying that he was hoping to get more than just a two-year extension offer from the Buccaneers. He'll play in 2026 under his original deal, the final year of a three-year contract. Falcons quarterback Tua Tagovailoa did some individual drills in camp today as he continues to deal with tightness in his back. Sigh of relief in Cincinnati. Bengals head coach Zach Taylor said that defensive end Shamar Stewart escaped serious injury when he hyperextended his knee in camp yesterday. Stewart is expected to miss a few weeks of action. Cody Clemens, walk-off grand slam. Twins beat the Royals today 4-3. Rays top the Rangers 3-2. Yankees and White Sox scoreless in the ninth in Chicago. Cubs and Cardinals tied at 2 in the ninth in St. Louis.

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0: and Bavaria Radio News. I'm Sergeant Michael Bradle. Recently, the Better Opportunities for Single Soldiers program held a monthly mock board in Tower Barracks, Germany. Here's Sergeant First Class Chris Blanton with the story.
1: In order to prepare soldiers for Soldier of the Month, Soldier of the Quarter, or promotion boards, the Better Opportunities for Single Soldier program has set up a monthly mock board. This gives soldiers the opportunity to learn what to expect on a real board. Sergeant First Class Garrett Main, a civil affairs sergeant with the Special Operations Recruiting Battalion, spoke about why he chose to volunteer as a mock board member.
2: So I chose to volunteer my time because I appreciated an NCO in my past who took the time out of their day to train me, to educate me on being a better soldier. And that's what I want for these soldiers coming through, is just an experience to better themselves within their Army life and their career, as well as their personal life.
1: Main also offered advice to soldiers who want to participate in future boards.
2: I would definitely advise to just prepare and educate yourself, but also just jump in, because it's not a graded event. We're not going to report this to any unit. You're not going to get destroyed in here by any of the NCOs. It's really just a good way to get the jitters out.
1: Boss mock boards happen on the first Thursday of every month at the Tower Barracks USO. For more information on the U.S. Army Garrison Bavaria Better Opportunities for Single Soldiers program, visit the Bavaria Boss Facebook page.
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1: That's it?
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3: 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On July 26, 1948, President Harry S. Truman signed Executive Order 9981, mandating the desegregation of the United States Armed Forces. 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By dismantling these barriers, this executive action strengthened military unity and paved the way for the modern force. This has been this week's Reflective Moments of America's Military. Stay tuned for more.
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1: From ABC News, I'm Dave Packer. From April to June, the U.S. economy grew less than analysts were expecting. The Commerce Department says GDP growth slowed from 2.1% in the first 3 months of the year to 1.5% in the second quarter.
2: And the Commerce Department also says overall economic growth is slowing down. GDP increased by an annual rate of 1.5% in the second quarter of the year. Keep in mind, though, consumers power the economy, and consumer spending has been very resilient. One sign that we are seeing in this data is that consumers are dipping into their savings to help pay for some of these higher prices.
1: ABC's Elizabeth Schulze. Growing concerns about Russia's war in Ukraine possibly expanding. A Russian missile hit Poland during an attack on Ukraine.
3: Poland and NATO saying their air and ground defenses were activated. Prime Minister Tusk also saying the missile was a Russian KH-101 cruise missile. It came as Russia unleashed another massive air assault into western Ukraine, where Poland shares a border. Those strikes killing at least 8 people, including 3 children in one family. Britt Clenett, ABC News, London.
1: The federal government warning communities about cyber threats to water systems after 30 plants in Minnesota were hit with cyber attacks. Multiple U.S. officials tell ABC News the attacks may be linked to Iran.
4: State officials and the FBI are trying to determine who is behind a wide-scale cyber attack targeting more than 30 water treatment systems in the state of Minnesota. In one case, the hackers were actually able to shut down the flow of water from the well and water treatment plant in the tiny city of Brom, forcing officials to provide clean water to residents already stored in its water tower.
1: ABC's Pierre Thomas. Colin Gray, the father of a Georgia teenager who carried out a deadly mass shooting at his high school, has been sentenced to 15 years in prison. Prosecutors say he provided the rifle used in the 2024 attack where 2 students were killed. 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
6: I'm Seaman Colin Ryans. In Bangladesh, U.S. soldiers along with the Bangladesh Army conduct physical training as part of Exercise Tiger Lightning 2026. Tiger Lightning is an annual bilateral exercise designed to enhance readiness and interoperability between U.S. and Bangladesh Army formations. In the Pacific Ocean, U.S. Navy Captain Russell Everett, commanding officer of WASP-class amphibious assault ship USS Essex, conducts his last career flight on an SH-60 Seahawk during Rim of the Pacific. RIMPAC is the world's largest international maritime warfare exercise hosted by the U.S. Pacific Fleet to strengthen global naval cooperation. And in Hawaii, U.S. Army's 25th Infantry Division hosted the University of Hawaii football team for a team-building day designed to forge leadership, build camaraderie, and strengthen community ties. This has been your Pacific Pulse. I'm Seaman Colin Ryans.
7: From the Fox Sports Studios in Los Angeles, here's Dan Beyer.
8: The New Orleans Saints and wide receiver Chris Olave agreed to terms on a 4-year extension worth $132 million as Olave gets $90 million guaranteed as part of the deal. Baker Mayfield didn't get a deal from the Buccaneers, so the quarterback will play out his contract. He talked today with reporters about his disappointment in not getting a new deal.
9: Disappointing in that regard to not have, you know, to feel disrespect a little bit. And that's really the disappointing part, to feel undervalued after, you know, thinking you've earned it.
8: White Sox beat the Yankees in 11, 2-1, while the Cubs were 4-2 winners in 10 against the Cardinals. Cody Clemens, a walk-off grand slam for the Twins. They beat the Royals 4-3, while the Rays topped the Rangers by a count of 3-2. UEFA released a statement saying it would boycott the World Cup if FIFA continues to pursue a plan that includes private ownership. CONCACAF has also rejected the proposal. Peter Malnati leads the Rocket Classic at 9 under par.
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6: From

0: and Bavaria Radio News. I'm Sergeant Michael Bradle. With the upcoming launch of the new Design, Innovation, Research, and Technology, or DIRT, lab, soldiers will soon have a dedicated space in Rose Barracks, Germany, to design, build, and test their own tactical solutions to battlefield problems. Here's a Staff Sergeant Marzell Day with the story.
1: The DIRT Lab will allow soldiers to generate new and innovative ideas to combat battlefield problems while attempting to cut down on time and finances needed to create possible solutions. Benji Hall, an innovation engineer for the Civil Military Innovation Institute, further explained the purpose of the DIRT Lab.
2: Soldiers at the tactical level see these problems and they don't have a good way to solve them without spending their own money on it or their own time. So this gives them a place that is funded by Army Research Lab, Army funding. They come in, they can work on any type of project and build out prototypes to solve problems at the unit level.
1: Hall also explained how soldiers can go about using the DIRT Lab.
2: The intake that we have for this is built called the Soldier Innovation Platform, and soldiers can go directly in, scan a QR code, fill out a 3-page intake form, and then we'll contact them to talk about their idea and see if it is something that we can do within the scope and scale. If it is, then we bring them in and get them started on the project.
1: Paul added how the DIRT Lab helps soldiers save money.
2: Oftentimes, soldiers are innovating, and they're doing it in with their own time and their own money. Then they can come in here, and the stuff is provided along with some expertise.
1: For more information on the upcoming DIRT Lab, visit 7thATC.Army.mil.
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0: this weekend? Didn't see you at the barracks.
1: Why would I hang out at the bees when I can go to Wild Boar?
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0: News. I'm Lee Silicera. President Trump announces a deal he says will mean the disarmament of Hamas and other armed groups in Gaza.
1: In a Truth Social post, President Trump called the work of his Board of Peace a monumental step toward a lasting peace. Provisions of the plan, he said, will result in a Palestinian government in control of Gaza with no harbor for terror groups. It would also, according to the plan, ensure security for Israel. The president said a phased implementation of his 20-point peace plan will commence with Hamas laying down arms, Israel withdrawing its troops, and Gaza patrolled by an international stabilization force working with Palestinian police. A Board of Peace official would only say the process would take some time to implement.
0: Fox's Grinnell Scott, a U.S. official, says Israel is skeptical that Hamas will disarm. This comes as the U.S. carried out strikes on Iran last night.
2: They were targeting Revolutionary Guard command and control centers.
0: Fox's Steve Harrigan in Tel Aviv. This coming after Iran attempted to hit U.S. forces in Jordan. CENTCOM says those missiles were intercepted. The U.S. economy slowed last quarter, but the Trump administration says there are signs the president's policies are working.
3: GDP expanded at just 1.5% from April through June, a deceleration from the first 3 months of the year, the Commerce Department says. Slower GDP growth is attributed to an increase in imports, though U.S. consumer spending remained high, up to nearly 4% for the year. A White House spokesman attributes the import increase to a record number of capital goods shipped into the country, machinery and equipment, he says, that will fuel future growth. President Trump's approval rating on his handling of the economy has been sliding down to 33%.
0: Fox's Jared Halpern at the White House. 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
5: I'm Seaman Colin Ryans. In Bangladesh, U.S. soldiers along with the Bangladesh Army conduct physical training as part of Exercise Tiger Lightning 2026. Tiger Lightning is an annual bilateral exercise designed to enhance readiness and interoperability between U.S. and Bangladesh Army formations. In the Pacific Ocean, U.S. Navy Captain Russell Everett, commanding officer of WASP-class amphibious assault ship USS Essex, conducts his last career flight on an SH-60 Seahawk during Rim of the Pacific. RIMPAC is the world's largest international maritime warfare exercise hosted by the U.S. Pacific Fleet to strengthen global naval cooperation. And in Hawaii, U.S. Army's 25th Infantry Division hosted the University of Hawaii football team for a team-building day designed to forge leadership, build camaraderie, and strengthen community ties. This has been your Pacific Pulse. I'm Seaman Colin Ryans.
4: From the Fox Sports Studios in Los Angeles,
6: the New Orleans Saints and wide receiver Chris Olave agreed to terms on a four-year extension worth $132 million as Olave gets $90 million guaranteed as part of the deal. Baker Mayfield didn't get a deal from the Buccaneers, so the quarterback will play out his contract. He talked today with reporters about his disappointment in not getting a new deal.
7: Disappointing in that regard to not have, you know, to feel disrespected a little bit. And that's really the disappointing part, to feel undervalued after, you know, thinking you've earned it.
6: White Sox beat the Yankees in 11, 2-1, while the Cubs were 4-2 winners in 10 against the Cardinals. Cody Clemens, a walk-off grand slam for the Twins. They beat the Royals 4-3, while the Rays topped the Rangers by a count of 3-2. UEFA released a statement saying it would boycott the World Cup if FIFA continues to pursue a plan that includes private ownership. CONCACAF has also rejected the proposal. Peter Malnati leads the Rocket Classic at 9 under par.
8: One voice, one mission.